Sundays on this beautiful sunny day across Mackay and the Witt Sundays. It's going to be sunny for the rest of today. Tomorrow looks partly cloudy, bit of fog around Sabrina in the early morning, slight chance of a shower. Saturday looks mostly sunny as well. It's currently sitting at 21 degrees where we are broadcasting live. We're down at the, Mackay Showgrounds, hanging out for the next couple of hours for the Career Expo. There's plenty to explore. We even tried a few careers on for size over the last half an hour or so. I might think I might be getting out of radio by the end of this. Who knows? So pop down and say hi. We're going to be down here until 1 o'clock this afternoon. It looks like it's going to be a fun event. There's lots on, lots to explore. It's a smorgasbord for your eyes and ears. All right, let's jump into Shawn Mendes. It's Star Mackay and the Witt Sundays.

0: It's Star Mackay and the Wit Sundays. We've taken the show on the road and we are broadcasting live at the Mackay Showgrounds. Hanging out for the Careers Expo, and we're here for the next couple of hours. There's so much to do and see. So if you're a school leaver or you're curious about where you want to take your life over the coming years, now is the perfect time to pop down. We've got the goal here. We've got the wheel, so you'll be able to win a prize as well, and you can't miss us. There's a big set of headphones that you walk through in order to get to the Careers Expo. So we're going to be hanging out here for the next couple of hours and broadcasting live at Star, Mackay and the Wit Sundays.
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0: It's Star Mackay and the Wit Sundays, and we're broadcasting live from the Mackay Showgrounds for the careers event. I've got Katie here from the University of the Sunshine Coast. Katie, welcome.
1: Hello, thank you for having me.
0: So if people pop by your stall today, what can they expect? What can you tell them?
1: So we're from the University of the Sunshine Coast, UniSC. So we're a university based on the Sunshine Coast. We have five campuses, though, all from Harvey Bay all the way through to Moreton Bay, with the Petrie train station right on our doorstep and online. So students can come up and talk to us about the pathways into university, the 120 programs that we have on offer, and what university might look like for them if they're using that as part of their decision making.
0: Yeah, and one quick question about the courses. What's the most popular course do you find kids asking you about?
1: Yeah, the most popular program that we have at UniSC across all of our campuses is our nursing program.
0: Yeah, okay.
1: So between nursing, engineering, anything in health, we thrive in the environment. So, but nursing's number one, but pretty much, there's a lot of interest across all of our degrees.
0: Well, we always need more nurses, don't we?
1: 100%.
0: Well, thanks for popping by.
1: No worries.
0: Make sure you stop by Katie's store at the University of the Sunshine Coast at the Mackay Show. For the careers event, Star Mackay and the Wit Sundays.

0: Kind of with Sundays, little Bruno there. Come and see us at Mackay Showgrounds for the Career Expo, broadcasting live through to 1 o'clock. The goals here, and the lineup for the wheel is nuts. People from Mackay North, Kaelin, all sorts of schools around the place, figuring out what they want to do for their future here and now. Hey, still my standby. We're going to have another opportunity for you to get on that standby list to head to Vegas. This is worth up to $20,000. Two people, five nights, transfers and flights, plus spending money and tickets to the iHeart Music Festival with BTS, Benson Boone, Zara Larsson, Weezer, who just released a single, 24 hours ago. So if you want to get on that standby list, jump on star1019.com.au. When we say your name, you'll got half an hour to give us a buzz back. Otherwise, somebody else will be able to steal your standby. Another band who will be playing the iHeart Music Festival in September is up next. It's the Goo Goo Dolls on Star.
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0: And we are broadcasting live from the Mackay Showgrounds for the Career Expo through till 1 o'clock. Plenty of different universities, TAFE institutes, private colleges, student support services, the Defence Force is here right beside the mobile police beats. The police are here if you're curious about that type of career. So it's for students, job seekers to explore study and career pathways. So if you're keen, pop on down before 1 o'clock this afternoon to see us, and then 2:30 if you want to hang out and visit it all and figure out what you want to do for the future. Coming up after 11 o'clock, we're going to be chatting to a few of the institutes here in the Big Mackay Showgrounds area. I don't know what it's called, a shed, I guess. I'm looking forward to finding out what they have to offer your kids or you if you're looking to change your career. So more on that after 11. Next to Somba, David Guetta. Plus, I want to sneak in you, Alex Warren, here at Star.
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13: 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World Lawn, Cub Cadet, Rover, Cox and Greenfield. We have full zero turns with steering wheels that will mow on slopes up to 30 degrees. 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
15: Hi, Harrison Preeb. A federal MP's been hospitalised following a car crash in Sydney. Ed Husic had been driving home along the M7 on Tuesday when a truck hit the rear of his vehicle. The Labor backbencher left with fractures, concussion and minor abrasions. He's since been released from hospital and is now recovering at home. Details of a near miss between two planes last month at Sydney Airport. A Qantas 737 given clearance by air traffic control to cross the main runway, despite another plane coming into land. Thankfully, another air traffic controller noticed the problem in time and no one was hurt. Donald Trump says he'd rather reach a deal with Iran than bomb them after threatening the country with devastating strikes if they don't reopen the Strait of Hormuz.
16: I'd rather make a deal because I don't want to kill people. I do not want to kill people. But we are talking. Let's see what happens.
15: A new survey suggests parents may be shaping their children's attitudes towards gambling. CQ University's Dr. Cassie Dittman has told the ABC seemingly harmless behaviours could increase the risk.
17: So getting them to pick lucky numbers in Keno, buying scratch tickets for them. But there was also some behaviours that were probably less harmless, asking children to play pokies with them or place a sports bet with their account.
15: Briefly, at least 21 people have been killed after Russia launched ballistic missile strikes on Ukraine. And scientists releasing the highest resolution images ever captured of the sun's surface.
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15: Western Bulldogs and North Melbourne to open round 22 of the AFL tonight at Marvel, while in NRL it's a battle between the Titans and the Cowboys on the Gold Coast. And it looks like breakaway Golf League Live will stay afloat for now, with bosses confirming they've got support from a leading investor from next season. Live chief Scott O'Neill says they're also looking to make players majority equity holders.
18: Man, it's a really exciting day. The chance to get to steward a league where it's majority owned by players, which has never been done before.
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2: Star weather.
0: Sunshine today across Mackay and the Whit Sundays. Temps up to 27. Tomorrow looking partly cloudy. There's a bit of fog, around the Whit Sundays in the early morning, slight chance of a shower from the late morning as well there. Saturday looks mostly sunny with some light winds in the forecast. It's currently sitting at 22 degrees where we are broadcasting live, hanging out at the Mackay Showgrounds for the Careers Expo. Now, it's all set up indoors. There's so many different vendors from all around Queensland. So if you're curious about where your future may take you, you might stumble upon University of the Sunshine Coast and decide that you want to become a nurse, for example. Lots of options here. We're going to be hanging out for the next couple of hours. I'm actually going to go for a wander in about half an hour just to see what's truly here. All right, let's jump into this. Enjoy.

0: It's Star Mackay and the Wit Sundays, and we're broadcasting live from the Mackay Showgrounds for the Careers Expo. And I've got Sam here from Southern Cross University. Hi, Sam.
1: Hey, how you doing?
0: Yeah, really good. So when the students go into the big shed full of all the different universities, can you tell us why your university sets you apart from the others?
1: Yeah, absolutely. It's really exciting to be up here. So we're a university based on the Gold Coast, Coffs Harbour, and Lismore with a big online presence. So we're a regional university, which is why it's fantastic to be here. So what sort of separates us is definitely our six-week model.
0: Yep.
1: So a lot of universities or even schools you find have that 10-12-week kind of, you know, semester term, whereas we actually break up into 6 weeks.
0: That's so it. TikTok generation.
1: Yep, exactly. Right, exactly right. Sort of less, you know, attention span. It's easy to sort of just focus on a few things at once.
0: And what about the different courses that you have to offer?
1: Yeah, so a big one, especially for Mackay as well, marine science we offer, which is really big. We've actually just got physio this year, being our first year for physio, which is really, really exciting. So they can have a look at that. And a big one as well is vet medicine that we just started as well.
0: That's cool. Well, every year I do Google marine sciences and whether I want to quit my career and become a marine scientist. I haven't got there yet. Maybe it'll be my retirement hobby that I do.
1: Yeah, absolutely.
0: Sam, thanks for popping by. Whereabouts are you located in the big shed?
1: So as soon as you walk in, we're just to the right.
0: Okay, boom. Thank you. It's Star Mackay with Sundays broadcasting live here at the Mackay Showgrounds for the Careers Expo.

0: Wednesdays, we're broadcasting live from the Kai Showgrounds for the Careers Expo till 1 o'clock. If you're curious about exploring new careers, if you're a school leaver or you just attempted changing jobs, it's the perfect place to do so. Plenty on across the weekend. Variety's Convoy for Kids is on Sunday, 10:30 through till 3. Kicks off at Serena, and the truck convoy makes its way to the Kai Showgrounds, where there's a bunch of activities for the kids to have a really cool day. Splash Fest is happening at Lambert's on Saturday as well. We're going to be there hanging out for a few hours celebrating the whale migration. I've only seen maybe one or two whales so far. I haven't been up there as much as I would like to, but this is the perfect spot for that. Plus the Meteorettes in the NBL 1 North Grand Final this weekend up in Townsville. So big shout out to the Meteorettes. Hopefully they have a W. We're hanging out at the Mackay Careers Expo, and we'll be here for the next couple of hours. It's Star McKinnon with Sundays.
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We even tried a few careers on for size. I went in and tried the thing where you clench your fist as hard as you can, and I found out that I am completely and utterly average in terms of my height, weight, and my grip strength. So that's fun for me. There's plenty of different exhibitors here. People like Axiom College, Bond University, Brick and Block Careers, Marine Boating Industry, Surveying...

0: UNESQ, Tech NQ, University of Queensland's also here, Trinity College, the list goes on. So if you're curious about changing careers, if you're either a school leaver or you finished school and you're thinking of studying and going to college, which I kind of am, as I, maybe I'll just start studying part-time. That'd be fun in the meantime. You can pop by the Mackay Showgrounds to explore those career options. Coming up soon, I've got Derulo, plus after 12 o'clock, we're going to be saying a name. And they're going to have 30 minutes to give me a buzz back for Stars Steal My Standby. We can be sending them to Vegas, worth up to $20,000 to go see BTS, Benson Boone, the likes of which, the big Vegas party. All right, Derulo next here at Star.
1: G'day, Mackay. 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Get instant alerts, crystal clear footage and the peace of mind your front door deserves. So protect your home the smart way. Swing into Harvey Norman Mackay today, because security shouldn't be scary, but your old setup kind of is.
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0: happening live at the Mackay Showgrounds for the Career Expo through till 1 o'clock. If you're curious about different career options, this is the place to be with universities like Griffith here, Pacific National, Queensland Manufacturing Hubs, Marine Boating Industry, Tech NQ, University of Queensland's also here, University of Tassie. I know somebody who's actually studying at University of Tasmania from afar, doing it online, and they said they were having a wonderful time doing so. So if you're curious about where your life wants to go, I had somebody who popped by from Piney Valley who was curious about radio, for example, and they were asking me some questions about how they could get into radio. We're here to answer those questions as well, if you are curious. So we'll be here for the next hour, but after 1 o'clock, you're going to have an opportunity to get on the standby list for a trip to Vegas worth up to $20,000. So if you've registered at star119.com.au, stand by, because your name could be announced very shortly here.
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2: Hi, I'm Harrison Preeb. Well, learning more about a near miss at Sydney Airport last month, the Transport Safety Bureau investigating why a Qantas 737 was cleared to cross onto the main runway at the same time as a flight from Canberra was landing. Chief Angus Mitchell has told Seven the error was noticed in time.
5: Now, both planes did stop short of each other, so you know the outcome was a safe outcome in the end, but we need to know what broke down and led to them getting into that situation in the first place.
2: Queensland police are investigating a suspected murder-suicide in Charleville overnight, discovering the bodies of a 23-year-old pregnant woman and a 45-year-old man. The incident sparked a lockdown while a toddler who was also at the property was unharmed. If you or someone you know needs help, you can contact 1-800-RESPECT. Five people have died in a fiery head-on crash in the Northern Territory. Police say a van and ute collided along the Stuart Highway and burst into flames yesterday afternoon. The 23-year-old male driver of a Ford Ranger and his three passengers, as well as a 69-year-old female driver of the van, all passed away at the scene. Investigators allege the Ford had been speeding and overtaking dangerously prior to the crash. Briefly, EVs have made up one in five new car sales in Australia for a third straight month, and an experimental chewing gum could cut levels of the cancer-causing HPV virus by up to 93%, according to a new study.
11: Great-tasting Blue River water in 15-litre jugs for your home from local stockists near you. 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
2: Sport. Dean Solomon has fronted the media this morning after ruling himself out of the full-time coaching role at Essendon. He admits winning just one game in his nine in charge so far made the decision easier.
13: The win-loss does hurt you in this situation if you are an interim. It's proven, but it's a bit of a hypothetical, I guess, at this point in time, and my decision is to not apply for the job.
2: The Dons' list of potential coaches now down to four, with James Hurd and Mark McVeigh believed to be the front-runners. And a huge coup for the Perth Bears. They signed England forward Morgan Smithies to a three-year deal.
14: 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Tired of traffic jams? Sick of circling the car park like it's a competitive sport? It's time to upgrade to an electric scooter from Harvey Norman Mackay. 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
0: Sunshine today across Mackay on the wind Sundays. The wind's picked up a little, but it's remaining pretty good. Daytime temps up around 27. Tomorrow looks partly cloudy. After a foggy start around the wind Sundays, there'll be a slight chance of a shower. Saturday, again, mostly sunshine with light winds, and that'll continue across Sunday. It's currently sitting at 23 degrees, where we are broadcasting live at the Mackay Showgrounds for the Mackay Careers Expo.
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0: 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Then you'll have half an hour to give us a buzz back. Otherwise, somebody will be able to steal your standby, and you won't be able to go to Vegas. This trip is worth up to $20,000 for the iHeart Music Festival. So, get your phones handy. All right, we're going to jump into this from Duran Duran. Kick you off to Throwbacks.

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2: 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It's two people, five nights. We are looking at a ticket to the iHeart Music Festival, which is happening the 18th and 19th of September in Vegas. So what we're going to do right now, if you register at star1019.com.au, you're going to have half an hour to call me back to get on the standby list. So person who's registered goes by the name of Kelly Plapowskis. Kelly Plapowskis. So, Kelly, you have 30 minutes to give me a call back at 1-300-891-929. Otherwise, somebody is going to be able to steal your standby. 30 minutes starting from now. Kelly Plapowskis. As we jump into House of Pain, jump around here at Star.

0: It's Mackay and the Wit Sundays, and we are broadcasting live from Mackay Careers Expo. And I've actually got Ben here from UTAS, who's indoors at the moment. Ben, what can you tell us about UTAS? What makes it different to all the other universities out there?
1: Yeah, thanks for having me. It's great to be here. The weather's great as well. I think the thing that really stands out about UTAS is being the only uni in Tasmania. We've got some really good support one-on-one in terms of academics, and some really unique courses as well. So we've got our Marine and Antarctic Science course. It's got a strong focus, obviously, of Antarctica based on our location, and also things like maritime engineering. So if you're really interested in those boating sides, building, creating boats and keeping boats running, that's obviously where you should go.
0: And it's relatively small class sizes too.
1: Absolutely, yeah. You'll always get really small classes of 20 or under. And you'll be able to connect with a lot of students that are in there. You'll know everyone in your course that you're doing and know the academics, and they'll know you by name.
0: Yeah, so if you're feeling like a bit of a scenery change, maybe Tasmania could be a place that you can be headed to in the future. Ben, thanks for stopping by.
1: Yeah, thanks so much for having me.
0: UTAS is in the shed here at the Mackay Careers Expo. That's where we're broadcasting live through to one.
2: 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Instagram with Scotty and Kaylee on Star.
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0: the Wet Sundays. 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But we're waiting on Kelly Plapauskas to give us the buzz at 1-300-891-929 so she can get on that standby list to land a trip to Vegas worth up to $20,000.
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0: Kelly, did you just figure out that your name was called out over the radio?
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0: Well, congratulations, Kelly. Because you called back within that allotted time of 30 minutes, you are now on the standby list for Vegas, which is going to be announced Saturday the 29th of August with Mikey on the iHeart Countdown.
4: That is absolutely amazing. That would be so good to win.
0: Have you ever been to Vegas before?
4: Yeah, I actually got married in Vegas about 17 years ago, so it would be really good to go back.
0: You didn't have a shotgun wedding, did you?
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0: Yeah, was Elvis the person who married you?
4: No, unfortunately.
0: No. Oh, okay. Either way, congratulations to you, Kelly. Good luck in September when we draw this out during the iHeart Countdown.
4: That would be awesome. Thank you very much.
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0: for Kind of Midsummer's Best Music on Star, and we are wrapping it up here at the Mackay Careers Expo. We're done, however, the expo rolls on through till 2:30 this afternoon, where you can discover all the very latest information from the university's private colleges, TAFE Institute, Student Support Services, Defence Force, employers, and everything related to education and employment. And if you're curious, admission is free, and you can also visit careersevent.com for more details. But that's us. Dill's going to take over from 1 o'clock this afternoon, and I'll be back tomorrow from about midday right here at Star. Adios.
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9: Hey there, I'm Brooke Seychelle. The federal government is confident it can get its gambling reforms through Parliament. The Coalition, Greens and crossbenchers say they won't support the legislation in its current form and comes after damning evidence about betting companies was aired at an inquiry this week. But Labor frontbencher Chris Bowen has told the ABC they won't be walking away from the reforms.
10: Our track record as a government of getting legislation through the Senate, despite the fact we don't have a majority there, is pretty good. I'll leave Minister Wells to handle the negotiations. I'm just making the point that it is not unusual at this point for this speculation to be around.
9: Police have confirmed a toddler was rescued from the scene of a suspected murder-suicide in Charleville in Queensland's north that sparked an hours-long lockdown. A 23-year-old woman and a 45-year-old man died after police were called to the property around 6 p.m. yesterday. If you or someone you know needs domestic violence support, you can call 1-800-RESPECT. Federal MP Ed Husic has suffered fractures, concussion and minor abrasions following a crash in Sydney. The Labor MP heading home on Tuesday when a truck rear-ended his vehicle. He was taken to hospital but has since been released and he's now recovering at home. And a national crackdown on dangerous e-devices is on the way. The ACCC has been tasked with developing uniform safety standards for e-bikes and e-scooters. It's in a bid to prevent unsafe products from entering the Australian market and reduce any fire risks.
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9: Star Sport. Chris Fagan says he hasn't lost any sleep over Lachie Neale's tour of Collingwood's HQ. The Lions star is currently a free agent and visited the Pies facilities last week, just 24 hours before Brisbane's loss to the Blues at Marvel Stadium. Fagan says he would have preferred the tour if it happened after the game.
11: Then all the speculation around whether that was the right or wrong thing to do wouldn't happen, but it has, and I've not lost any sleep over it.
9: That's the latest in news and sport.
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1: Star weather.
13: Clear skies throughout the rest of the afternoon across Mackay and the Wind Sundays. And it's going to drop down to temps between 9 and 15 overnight. Partly cloudy tomorrow. A bit of fog around the Wind Sunday. Slight chance of a shower. Then Saturday looks mostly sunny with some light winds in the forecast.
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14: 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Right now.

0: right across Mackay and the Wit Sundays with the best music. You've got it locked on Star, and you've got Dylan hanging out with you for your Thursday afternoon. That's right, Thursday already. This week just seems to be flying by. Before we know it, we'll be back into it for the weekend. But if you do need a bit of motivation this afternoon, I've got the perfect song for you next. From the year 2000, Jagged Edges, Let's Get Married, the remix. What a throwback. It's going to play on your radio on the back end of this at Star.
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0: We're Mackay and the Whit Sunday's Best Music. We're star Dylan here, and you know what else we love doing? 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

0: the Kai and the Wit Sundays best music. It all continues for you after two with Gwen Stefani's Big Throwback. What are you waiting for? You're going to hear that inside the next 15. And you'll hear Stephen Sanchez and M. Byhold teaming up together for Until I Found You. Straight after we check in with the newsroom for everything you need to know about this afternoon next right here at Star.
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18: Hey, I'm Brooke Seychelle. Australia's preparedness for war will come under the microscope in a new federal inquiry. Defence Minister Richard Marles says growing global uncertainty makes it vital the nation is prepared for conflict.
19: Countries around the world who exercise this habitually, we want to look at what world's best practice is, see how we can walk down this path better.
18: Qantas will meet with ground service workers today to negotiate a new agreement after the Transport Workers Union threatened strike action. Around 650 ground employees to the airline's freight and QantasLink services will vote following long-running pay and safety disputes. A spokesperson for Qantas says there's no immediate risk of industrial action from the workgroup. Authorities have issued an evacuation order in Port Adelaide in South Australia as a structure fire is burning sulphur and producing toxic smoke. One person has already been taken to hospital, while anyone within 1 kilometre of Moonta Road should leave immediately. Overseas, four men are recovering in hospital after being stabbed in London's popular Covent Garden. A 47-year-old woman has been arrested. Police are treating it as a mental health case. And the Pope has moved his weekly general audience indoors as record temperatures continue to ravage Europe. Italian authorities have placed its major cities under a red heat alert as temperatures reach around 40 degrees, while Austria hit a record 41.2 degrees yesterday. Emergency services also continue to battle wildfires in Albania.
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18: The Titans and Cowboys kick off round 23 of the NRL tonight. Both sides will be looking to bounce back from disappointing losses last week, particularly the Cows, who were walloped 82-12 by the Roosters. Coach Todd Payton admits it's been a tough week.
20: There was absolute disappointment, a bit of embarrassment and shame, but so there should be. Everything that comes our way from a commentary point of view was well deserved. You know, we've addressed it and now we're moving forward.
18: And the Bulldogs take on North Melbourne at Marvel Stadium for the first game of round 22 tonight.
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1: Star weather.
24: Clear skies throughout the rest of the afternoon across Mackay and the Wint Sundays. And it's going to drop down to temps between 9 and 15 overnight. Partly cloudy tomorrow. A bit of fog around the Wint Sunday. Slight chance of a shower. Then Saturday looks mostly sunny with some light winds in the forecast.
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0: Right across Mackay and the Wit Sundays with the best music. This is Star. Hello, my name is Dylan. Hanging out with you this afternoon. And Megan, how's your afternoon going? What are you up to?
1: You don't want to know. I'm doing dishes and hanging out washing. I'm supposed to be working, but I just don't really want to.
0: I love how that's your excuse for not doing your actual work, doing chores. Oh, while you do that, we'll continue more music with Billie Eilish playing for you next at Star.
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0: On Star, we're doing Mackay and the Wit, Sunday's best music. You've got Dylan hanging out with you this afternoon. And you know what else we're doing at the moment? We're putting people on the standby list to go to Vegas to check out the iHeartRadio Music Festival. Yeah, this prize is worth up to $20,000, and it includes return flights for two to Las Vegas, a five-night stay at MGM Grand Las Vegas, and also $3,000 spending money, and of course, the tickets into 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Kygo and Selena Gomez, they're teaming up together for It Ain't Me on the back end of this at Star.
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0: Coming up after three, right here on Star, we've got more of Mackay and the Wit Sunday's best music to play for you. Like fresh stuff from Olivia Rodrigo. Yeah, she's back with new music. It's called Stupid Song, and you're going to hear it in full inside the next 15. And we'll throw it back and play REM's Losing My Religion straight after we get you the very latest from the newsroom next at Star.
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9: Hey, I'm Brooke Seychelle. Labor is facing scrutiny for Tony Burke postponing a speech about migration reforms at the National Press Club. The Home Affairs Minister was poised to speak today and unveil sweeping cuts to migration, but it's believed some details were still not finalised.
10: Migration obviously plays a really significant part in our economy, but it needs to happen at a sustainable rate, and that's why we put in place the policies that we've done.
9: Deputy PM Richard Miles there. Tony Burke is set to speak at the next available date. Meanwhile, the federal government's gambling reforms could be shelved amid opposition from the Coalition and Crossbench. Labor wants to restrict gambling ads at certain times, ban betting logos on sports uniforms, and introduce an online advertising opt-out for adults. The LNP is demanding broader reforms, while the Greens say the package doesn't go far enough. One person's been taken to hospital in the wake of a fire burning sulphur in Port Adelaide. A 1 kilometre evacuation zone remains in place around the structure fire. Overseas, Donald Trump says he'd rather reach a deal with Iran than bomb them after threatening the country with devastating strikes if they don't reopen the Strait of Hormuz.
11: I'd rather make a deal because I don't want to kill people. I do not want to kill people. But we are talking. Let's see what happens.
9: And an Aussie rocket has been tested in South Australia. The 100-kilo Aussie-designed and built aircraft taking off this morning near Ceduna on the Eyre Peninsula.
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9: Sport. Just four candidates remain in the running for the Essendon head coaching role after Dean Solomon ruled himself out of the race. The Bombers caretaker says he was never fully in, admitting the timing is just not right.
13: The commitment of this job, all that sort of stuff, I always take my time on those decisions and yeah, of course I considered it, but it's just not the right time for me.
9: James Hurd, Mark McVee, Jamie Graham and Murray Davis are in the final interview process. And LIV Golf has found a lifeline. Its bosses confirming they've got support from a leading investor from next season.
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16: Star weather.
17: Clear skies throughout the rest of the afternoon across Mackay and the Wint Sundays, and it's going to drop down to temps between 9 and 15 overnight. Partly cloudy tomorrow, a bit of fog around the Wint Sunday, slight chance of a shower. Then Saturday looks mostly sunny with some light winds in the forecast.
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0: Toy Story 5 soundtrack that is fresh from Taylor Swift. It's called I Knew It, I Knew You at Star. You've got Dylan playing you Mackay and the Wit Sunday's best music this afternoon. And next, I'm going to push play on a song you can sing along to as you do the school pickup. Safely, of course. It's Aussie Guys' Powderfinger and their massive throwback from the year 2003, On My Mind, and it plays in just minutes right here at Star.
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7: Clouds, sweet melodies. I'm floating.
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8: 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The shed's a disaster. 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

0: Stars, where you get up with Scotty and Kaylee for breakfast weekday mornings from 5 a.m. and they caught up with Aussie music superstar Conrad Sewell ahead of his 17th of September acoustic tour show at the Metropolitan.
1: But this is an acoustic tour. What do you love about the acoustic setting?
2: I mean, to be honest, it's just like all of my songs are pretty much written on a piano or on a acoustic guitar. So it's like, you know, it's just you strip everything back and, you know, they hear it how, I guess, it was first born, so to speak.
3: It always feels way more intimate, an acoustic tour. I went to one that was put on by Pete Murray and then also Missy Higgins. And there's just something about being in a room with acoustic music that you just can't have with a full production.
2: Yeah, for sure. I mean, I grew up singing in pubs with an acoustic guitar. You know what I mean? So it's like, to me, that's home base. Mm. So I feel very comfortable just, you know, without all the bells and whistles. Yeah, like you said, I think the fans and people...
3: Went to one that was put on by...

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0: playing you more of Mackay and the Wit Sunday's best music. You do have it on Star and keep it here after 4 o'clock. Big throwback from Live from the 90s, Lightning Crashes. You're going to hear it in full inside the next 15. And straight after we check in with the newsroom for the very latest, we'll push play on Teddy Swims at Star.
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5: Hey, I'm Brooke Seychelle. The federal government is making it harder for illegal e-bikes to make their way to our shores. Labor announcing a national crackdown that will see them blocked at the border. Assistant Competition Minister Andrew Lee says the ACCC will create a set of national standards that will then be legislated.
6: Ensuring that people who don't use e-bikes aren't put at risk by bikes that are too fast, overpowered, or easily modified in order to not comply with the Australian rules.
5: The Royal Commission into Anti-Semitism has been told misogyny is one of the main drivers of extremism in young men. A Melbourne Uni researcher telling the commission that social media has a big influence on attitudes. Sarah Meagher believes early intervention at a primary school level will help. The ABC has issued a formal apology to Gina Rinehart over a TV skit. It follows a Race Around the World episode back in July that featured violent language directed at the mining magnate. The public broadcaster says it fell short of community expectations, but the ombudsman said it did not breach the ABC's editorial policies. Israel is under fire for its plans to use crocodiles to patrol prisoners. The government is facing legal backlash over a plan to fill a moat with the crocs around a prison. Most of the inmates are Palestinian. And school kids across the country are expected to walk out of classrooms next week in protest against Pauline Hanson and One Nation. The radical students group, High School Anti-Capitalists, is staging demonstrations next Thursday.
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5: Star Sport. Jordan Dugui is unlikely to make the trip west for the Pies clash against the Eagles on Sunday. Pies assistant Hayden Skipworth says he continues to battle glute soreness.
7: Yeah, he didn't get through training today. Obviously, he got a bit longer break before Sunday, but you'd think he'd be unlikely going into the game, having not trained this week. So we'll give him every opportunity. We'll talk to the medicos.
5: And with Matt King, now the new Blues coach, the focus now turns to who will be his assistant for the next year's series. That's the latest in news and sport.
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10: Clear skies throughout the rest of the afternoon across Mackay and the Wint Sundays. And It's going to drop down to temps between 9 and 15 overnight. Partly cloudy tomorrow. A bit of fog around the Whit Sunday. Slight chance of a shower. Then Saturday looks mostly sunny with some light winds in the forecast.
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0: On Star, we're doing Mackay and the Wet Sunday's best music. Dylan in for your Thursday afternoon. And Hayley, what are you up to?
1: I'm just about to go do some shopping.
0: Oh, what are you buying? Anything exciting?
1: No, boring stuff, groceries.
0: Well, while you do that and head to Caneland Central for that shopping, we'll continue more music like the latest from Aussie DJ Sonny Federa. It's called Let Me Be In Your Arms and it plays for your next right here at Star.
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0: Right across Mackay and the Whitsundays with the best music. This is Star. Hey, it's Dylan hanging out with you this afternoon. And your kids, they're probably sitting down right about now doing their homework. Well, I've got some homework for you, which could actually put you in the running to go to Vegas to check out the iHeartRadio Music Festival a little bit later this year. And that homework is just jumping online to star1019.com.au and registering your details. Then you're going to be listening to us tomorrow morning with Scotty and Kaylee for breakfast, and then Patty in the afternoon tomorrow. And if they call out your name, you've got 30 minutes to call us back. If you don't do it in that 30 minutes, though, someone could be stealing your spot on that standby list for the ultimate trip to Vegas for the iHeartRadio Music Festival. Yeah, this prize is incredible. It's worth up to $20,000, and it includes everything. I'm talking return flights for two to Las Vegas, a five-night stay at MGM Grand Las Vegas, $3,000 spending money, and also tickets into the iHeartRadio Music Festival happening September 18 and 19 with a lineup which includes, listen to this, BTS, Cardi B, Snoop Dogg, Weezer, Muse, Benson Boone, the Goo Goo Dolls, Zara Larsson, and a whole stack more. But that's pretty big just with all those artists I just named off for you. So yeah, get registering right now, star1019.com.au. It stars Steal My Standby, and it continues again tomorrow right here.
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1: G'day Mackay, Sam from Harvey Norman here. 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

0: best music, and also your home of Will and Woody for the drive home. The boys, they're taking over next, but they're joining me right now. What's coming out this afternoon, guys?
1: G'day, Dylan. The DJ Will National Tour rolls on. We've already had two, I think, okay gigs. Let's be honest, Will. They've been okay.
2: They've been awful.
1: Okay, they've been awful. We had the under-14 soccer training. We've had the 6 a.m. cafe gig.
2: Got kicked out after 11 minutes.
1: I think as your manager and as your friend, I think a lot of this has to do with your look.
2: Disagree.
1: So we're going
2: to
1: talk.
2: It has a lot to do with the venues that have been chosen.
1: All right, there's a little bit of that. There's a little bit of your look. There's a little bit of poor song selection.
2: So today
1: on the show, we're just going to start talking more about should you get tips, should you get a fade, and like, what is a banger?
2: What is a banger?
1: I think we need to define it, because right now, you don't know what it is. Talk about the suffer.
0: That's all coming up straight after we check in with the newsroom for the very latest right here on Star.
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7: Hey, I'm Brooke Seychelle. Pauline Hanson has weighed in on Labor delaying their proposed migration reforms. Home Affairs Minister Tony Burke was set to unveil major changes to migration at the National Press Club today, but his speech has been postponed. Businesses fear cuts could affect staffing numbers and operations, but the One Nation leader has told Sky something needs to change.
8: It's going to affect their businesses. They're not going to sell that many products or the universities because they won't have the number of foreign students coming in here. I don't care. My concern is for those Australians that can't get a roof over their head.
7: Geelong has been revealed as the AFL club that reportedly struck a secret agreement with a player, making them legally responsible for any head knocks they suffer on the field. The Herald Sun reports the club brokered the deal with the player in a bid to clear itself and its medical team from any future court action from the current player. The contract says the player was at a higher risk due to his concussion history. A seal death in Victoria has been identified as a potential bird flu case. The pup's death has sparked fears of an escalation in the H5 strain spread. 123 confirmed or suspected positive cases have now been recorded across Australia. Anthony Albanese will meet his Vietnamese counterpart, Tô Lâm, next week during his first visit to Australia. The leaders will meet on Tuesday in Canberra. And James Packer has married for a third time in a private ceremony in Italy. The businessman tying the knot with Kylie Lim after rekindling their romance.
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7: St Kilda's Jack Silvani looks likely to play against the Blues for Spud's game on Sunday, less than a week after dislocating his shoulder. Saints coach says Jack is on track to face his former club and is more likely than unlikely to run out at Marvel Stadium. And Les Kiss has named his first team as Wallabies coach ahead of Saturday's game against Japan in Osaka. Aiden Ross and Miles Amatocero will make their first test starts, while Isaac Henry has been named on the bench. Charlie Kale is also tipped to make his test return.
3: Mackay, are you ready to light up the runway? 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
10: Clear skies throughout the rest of the afternoon across Mackay and the WIT Sundays. And it's going to drop down to temps between 9 and 15 overnight. Partly cloudy tomorrow. A bit of fog around the WIT Sunday. Slight chance of a shower. Then Saturday looks mostly sunny with some light winds in the forecast.
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13: 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Ow! Willy and Woody.
14: Another one.
15: Australia. You know what time it is.
0: It's time for something big.
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0: It's time for something bold. 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
12: DJ Will.
15: The DJ Will National Tour is in full steam, baby. For those that don't know, Will, you used to be a DJ, my friend. Then you had kids. You got busy. You became a loving father, and I love that. I respect that. But it was just so sad to not have you on the decks. So as your best friend, as your manager,
16: yep.
15: I have organized a national tour for you, and gee whiz, have we been rocking it. We had the under 14 soccer training on Monday. We had the 6 a.m. coffee gig on Wednesday.
16: Yes.
15: Sure, it got cut off after 10 minutes because you were playing deep techno at 6 a.m.
16: No, because you hadn't told the cafe owner that we're going to be playing loud music.
15: Yeah, it was kind of bad boy.
0: DJ Will.
15: That's what I was trying to create. A little bit of cred for you, my friend. DJ Will don't care. He plays whatever music he wants to play. The huge news, guys, is that we'll be playing in Townsville in an actual club this Saturday night. Club 237. I'm being told it's not too late to get your flights. Those flights are booking out quickly. Word has got out. Club 237, Saturday night. But here's the thing, Will.
16: Yeah, talk to me.
15: And this is where I want to start the show.
16: Yep.
15: There's this weird rumor that's starting
16: about you. It's not weird.
15: Townsville.
16: No, I'm starting to smell a rat.
15: I don't know where it's coming
16: from. I feel like
15: from.
16: You started it.
15: No.
16: I feel like you've started it.
15: Why would I start it? Because it's not good.
16: Because you're jealous. You're jealous.
15: Jealous?
16: Yeah, you've got that Elvis Presley manager thing going on where you're like, geez.
15: Jealous of your success all of a sudden.
16: You are.
15: All right.
16: Well, I'm going to be in the limelight at the Snake Pit, Club 237 at Townsville on the weekend. You want to be behind the decks. You want to be in the booth.
15: Yeah.
16: So you started a rumor about me, and I'm not finding it funny.
15: Maybe. Well, I'll tell you what the rumor is up next on Will and Woody.
11: Will and Woody for the drive home.
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0: It is Will and Woody on your Thursday. I hope you guys are having a wonderful drive home. Woodrow, the big gig is this weekend. The DJ Will gig. The final gig of the national tour. It's going to be Club 237 in Townsville in the Snake Pit.
1: Oh, yes. I like that. Become the snake. Become the snake. If you're artists joining us, Will used to be a DJ, frequent DJ. You name a club, Will DJ'd it.
0: He'd played it.
1: Right?
0: Yeah.
1: He was the DJ Town Bicycle. That's what they called him because he was, that's a weird way to describe it. Anyway, we're getting you back in the game. As your manager, as your best friend,
0: yep.
1: I'm organising gigs. We've done the under 14 soccer training. We've done the 6 a.m. cafe gig. But as you said, this weekend is the big finale. It's yep. you back in the clubs.
0: Yeah, I'm pumped.
1: I mean, I don't know what I can relate this to. Like maybe Michael Jordan returning to basketball. That's kind of what it feels like.
0: Yeah.
1: DJ Will stepping back into a
0: club. There'll be a Netflix
1: doco
0: after this.
1: I would have thought so. I would have thought so.
0: Yeah.
1: But the big news, the huge news, we have been inundated with messages from people who are asking about the DJ Will t-shirts.
0: The merch. Yeah, because we tried to get them online last time, but Sexy Das didn't have his shit together. Our digi producer.
2: I just didn't expect so much demand for them, so it was overwhelming.
0: I didn't expect it either. We sort of made them as a bit of a joke, but
1: yeah.
0: I think they are hip.
1: Like,
0: that's what we've been told by the kids.
1: We've stumbled into hip here.
0: Hipness.
1: All the kids at under 14 soccer training, they all wanted a t-shirt. So look, we wanted to answer those questions,
0: answer
1: those demands.
0: Yeah.
1: So if you go to willandwoody.com and you hit shop, which is also the picture of a banana, you can pre-order a DJ Will boxy tee, ladies and gentlemen.
3: DJ Will.
1: I want to say once we sell out or once 13th of August hits, they're gone. It's just doing a short run.
0: How many tees have we got, Sexy?
2: To be honest, I haven't checked.
0: we should have been across this.
1: We're really not sure. So it's 1 week.
0: It's 1 week
1: one
0: of tees
1: to get a tee. So like, just get in quickly. It's just pre-order.
0: Okay,
1: and then we'll figure it all out later. There's a couple of I don't really understand how this works, but you will get a t-shirt. Don't worry.
0: Yes. So willandwoody.com. Click shop.
1: Yeah, $50.
0: $50 for a tee for a DJ Will exclusive DJ Will tour tee. It's got a back. Got on the back there. It's got a photo of me. Oh, look, that you guys have taken from a long time ago. On the back there, you've got the different gigs that I played.
1: Yeah.
0: Throughout the tour.
1: A bloody oath, mate. I mean, this is once in a lifetime. We will not make more tees after this. Couple of things as well.
0: Yep.
1: If you are planning on going to the gig this Saturday, Club 237 in Townsville.
0: Yep.
1: By the way, fly in. Flights are booking fast, but fly in because this will be a once in a lifetime gig. If you've got proof of purchase of a t-shirt, you skip the queue at Club 237. So for all my brothers and sisters in Townsville, get yourself a tee. And don't do any of the screenshotting. All right, we'll be on to that. So we need proof of purchase, skip the queue. And also...
0: it's a great idea. I love what you're thinking, but like, are the bouncers across that?
1: They will be.
2: They will be.
1: They bloody will be. And I'll be stern with them. Mate, we're running the night. You're headlining the house.
0: No,
1: is they headlining
0: that.
1: The house? Anyway, the
0: headlining
1: other thing.
0: Headlining the house.
1: Headlining the house. The other thing. This is a big one.
0: Nice to be headlining the house.
1: This is a big reason to want a t-shirt.
0: Yep.
1: So if you purchase a t-shirt and you either show us the t-shirt on you or you show us proof of purchase as well, and then you see one of us in public, if you ever see one of us in the wild and you can show us that you own a DJ Will t-shirt, we have to give you an item of clothing that we are wearing.
0: You're kidding.
1: Not kidding. That's not my idea because I hate this. We can choose the item of clothing that we give you, but we have to give you an item
0: of
1: clothing.
0: They've got to be wearing the tee though.
2: No.
1: Or proof of purchase.
2: Proof of purchase, mate.
0: I didn't make it.
1: That seems completely outrageous
0: to
1: me.
0: Ridiculous.
2: It's in the terms and conditions. It's legally binding. It's in the website. I'm sorry, boys.
1: I'm thinking of just keeping a whole bunch of me jocks in my backpack. That's where I'm at.
0: Why would you give them jocks? That feels a bit weird. Socks, maybe.
1: Oh, yeah, socks is better. Socks is way better.
0: I have an old pair of my underwear. Very strange. All right, willandwoody.com if you want an exclusive DJ Will t-shirt. We're very excited about Townsville this weekend. 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Hope you're having a wonderful drive home. It is Will and Woody.
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0: take all these superstars to wear. So LeBron James wore one.
1: Yes, LeBron James wore one.
0: They spent their entire budget on who they would get to wear it, but they did nothing.
1: Yes. You know, now we're in the band chat, though.
0: Yeah.
1: Live Strong bands. Like they were cool once upon a time. Like it was a symbol of status to have a Live Strong band. It was the same kind of like, and you could see it. It was the same with the when iPhones first came out or iPods first came out. The white cords.
0: Oh yeah,
1: your cables. That was the only cable you want on the tram.
0: Let's go to Shannon here. Shannon, what item was hot for you back in the day?
2: Oh, the Hypercolor T-shirt from Rip Curl.
0: The Hypercolor T-shirt, that might be a bit before my time, Shannon. What's a, what?
2: Oh, I was 15. It would have been probably about 90, 92.
0: Yeah. Are we talking tie-dye?
2: No, well, they did come out with a tie-dye, but these ones, you could get them on plain silk, like in a plain colour, but when you heat it up or someone put their hand on you, the handprint would appear.
1: Oh, the heat-activated tea.
0: I remember that.
1: Yes, absolutely.
2: Yeah, and if you were unfortunate to be really hot-blooded, you know, you could tell exactly where what parts of your body were hot when you were wearing it. I don't know why they were so cool, but they were.
0: That's true, actually, because if you felt anxious, if you were feeling anxious or nervous, your T-shirt would light up. It was horrific.
1: Yeah, that actually sounds awful.
0: Yeah, laser pointers for mine were pretty cool back in the day. Yeah. You know, I used to hit the streets, right?
1: Sounds like you think laser pointers are still pretty cool,
0: mate. I kind of want to bring them back.
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3: Hey, I'm Brooke Seychelle. A federal inquiry will examine Australia's readiness for war. The review will be headed up by the Parliamentary Joint Committee on Defence. Minister Richard Marles says we can't afford to be complacent amid growing global instability.
4: I think it's a really important inquiry that will be undertaken by the Parliamentary Joint Committee on Defence, and we very much look forward to their work.
3: The Royal Commission into Anti-Semitism has been told misogyny is one of the main drivers of extremism in young men. The University of Melbourne researcher Sarah Meagher says teachers reported social media influencer Andrew Tate and the so-called Manosphere had a big influence on the attitudes of young men and women. She says early intervention at a primary school level could help. The AFL Players Association is demanding answers after it was revealed Geelong made a secret deal with a current player, absolving the club of any legal responsibility over concussions. The Players Association has released an official statement saying the game holds a duty to provide a workplace that protects the health, safety and well-being of players, and clubs hold the duty to all employees. No word yet from Geelong nor the AFL. And Gina Rinehart has been given an apology by the ABC. The public broadcaster's boss, Hugh Marks, says an episode of its show, Race Around the World, fell short of community expectations. It's after a contestant made a joke about the mining magnate. The ABC's independent ombudsman says it did not breach any editorial policies.
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3: Star Sport. Word is Luke Nankervis will miss Adelaide's home game with Richmond on Saturday night. He could be one of up to four changes to the Crows side. Tonight, round 22 begins with the Bulldogs and Roos at Marvel. Meanwhile, the Cowboys take on the Titans on the Gold Coast tonight for round 23 of the NRL. The Cows hoping to return to the top eight following their 70-point loss last week to the Roosters at home. And in cricket, Michael Nisar has been ruled out of next week's first test against Bangladesh and Darwin with a calf injury.
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6: Star weather.
7: Clear skies throughout the rest of the afternoon across Mackay and the Wind Sundays. And it's going to drop down to temps between 9 and 15 overnight. Partly cloudy tomorrow. A bit of fog around the Wit Sunday. Slight chance of a shower. Then Saturday looks mostly sunny with some light winds in the forecast.
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0: And then the crowd can get down as well. I love crowd interaction. I think that really works. Mate,
1: you're not going to be on the stage. I'll remind you of that on the night as well.
0: I'm in the booth.
1: I'll remind you of that on the night.
0: I'm in the booth, mate. I'm standing behind you.
1: I'm going to remind you of that on the night. And if I need to, I'll call security. And it'd be weird for me to have to do that to my manager, but I'm happy to.
0: So disrespectful. Organise this whole tour for you. Let me have some fun. Let's go to Peter here.
1: We all know what happens when that happens.
0: Nothing bad has ever happened when I've had fun.
1: No one.
0: Peter.
1: Need I remind you what happened when I played coup d'etat in Bali?
0: Okay, that was bad. You picked the one night where I got a bit irresponsible. Peter, my friend.
2: Hey, guys.
0: Dance floor filler for you. What is it, Pete?
2: Well, you are not a DJ unless you play Sandstorm by Duru.
0: Yes.
2: 100%.
0: I mean, Peter. 100%. Peter, question for you, Peter. Are we thinking we give him Sandstorm early to win him over, get him in the palm of our hands, or do we finish with Sandstorm?
2: It's got to be later. You can't go too early with Sandstorm.
0: Okay.
2: It's a classic banger.
0: It's a classic banger. Yeah. It, maybe if we're losing him, if we feel like we're losing him, Sandstorm.
1: We'll send Peter a DJ Will National Tour t-shirt. Yep. No. There you go, Pete, for you.
2: Champions, you guys are the best.
1: We'll send
0: it to you as long as you go to the website and pay $50. That's
1: If you'd like a DJ Will t-shirt, by the way, willandwoody.com, click on the shop banana in the menu.
0: Please stop giving away free t-shirts.
1: I'm not giving them away for free. I'm just like, you know.
0: You are. I'm
1: not trying to make money off the t-shirts. I'm just trying to share the love.
0: Well, one of us is. Okay?
1: I think it's a bit sad.
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0: Will and Woody, we're using this time to air some grievances with each other.
1: Do you think it's been good for our relationship or bad for our relationship to this point?
0: I think we're having fun with it. I think it got a bit real yesterday when I targeted your people pleasing.
1: Yeah, because that's, you know, that's for the therapist, man. And even they can't figure it out.
0: You targeted my knowledge topping.
1: I did.
0: And underneath that's real. You know that's real.
1: I know that's real. You know? Okay, we're getting serious. Anyway, the reason we're doing it, obviously, is because there's this woman who aired all her grievances about her ex-husband after she divorced him. And we just think, have the
0: bad
1: grievances
0: time.
1: Before you break up.
0: Do it while the relationship's on foot.
1: This is healthy.
0: Yeah.
1: Just a quick one to the side.
0: Oh, yeah, I've got a side one for you as well.
1: Just a couple of honourable mentions.
0: Hang on, but you haven't done your third real one yet.
1: I know.
0: We can do the honourable mentions afterwards.
1: No, I'm saving
0: mine. Do your third real one.
1: Okay, third real
0: one. And then we'll do honourable mentions afterwards.
1: Okay.
0: The honourable mentions. I think I counted 12.
1: Oh, yeah, I got 205.
0: Okay. There it is. There's the topping. There's the competitiveness. There it is.
1: Well, let's have a bike ride together. Let's go for a ride. You said you'd be better at riding. Anyway, I'm going to put that down.
0: I said if I trained, but the funny thing is...
1: You won't, because you're not disciplined.
0: No, because I don't care.
1: Yes, you...
0: Oh, damn it.
1: Oh, that really gets me. When people say I wasn't trying... Oh,
0: I know.
1: My brother used to say that to me.
0: That's why I said it.
1: Yeah. Oh, it worked. Anyway. Okay. Here it is.
0: Oh, yeah.
1: Using the company credit card for breakfasts without me. Now, Will, I went through the credit card statement recently.
0: Yeah.
1: You took Annalise out for breakfast.
0: I took Annalise out for breakfast.
1: Without me.
0: Yeah. Everyone gets one breakfast a year with me.
1: You can't make that a company credit card expense.
0: She's an employee.
1: But I'm not
0: She's
1: there.
0: She's an employee.
1: Tough titties. We can't
0: you missed
1: be going
0: it.
1: Out.
0: You missed the invite.
1: I never got the invite.
0: That's true.
1: The company pays for breakfast when we are both eating breakfast.
0: So what's the difference between me taking Annalise out for breakfast and then you shouting everyone coffee and me not being on the coffee order?
1: You were in the earshot though. You could have ordered a coffee.
0: No.
1: You could have ordered.
0: No.
1: I always say
0: days where I've been away. You've ordered 8 to 10 coffees and 3 pieces of cake.
1: That's a good retort. Let's both stop doing that. I think that's a fair. We probably need to set some rules for the company credit card.
0: I think
1: that might be tomorrow.
0: I think that's fair.
1: That's off air?
0: Is that not fair, chat?
1: Oh. No. You guys don't want to hear about how we want to spend our money on the company credit card? Sure.
0: I did. The latest one, I've got a few expenses in Europe. I've been in mid. Accidentally.
1: There was one in Nice that popped up, I saw.
0: Accidentally.
1: Mm-hmm. Mm-hmm.
0: It's hard. You know, you double tap, your kid's screaming at you on your phone. For
1: funny
0: your
1: how I never do it, though.
0: You've done it. I just can't mention what you did it for. All right. Here we go.
1: Is these the honourable mentions?
0: Honourable mention. One honourable mention from me.
1: Okay, we'll both get one.
0: Okay. You hang out far too much with Sexy Das, a.k.a. The Sex, our digital producer.
1: We've never hung outside work. We've literally never hung.
0: No, with him at work. It's a problem. It's a problem.
1: We just have a good energy together, I find. Sexy, is it too much?
2: I think he's jealous.
1: Yeah. Are you jealous of being sexy? Feels that way.
0: Does feel that way.
1: Let's talk about it. Why? Is it just another man in my life?
0: Well, yeah, you're my boy.
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0: plays the naughties tunes you love. 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Mixed with the best new stuff. 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
6: Today, we're a chance of seeing a shower around Mackay in the Whitsundays. I think it's more unlikely that one rolls over your place today than it's likely, if you like. For the weekend, though, it's looking pretty good. Should be mostly sunny days. The southeasterly rolling on around 15 to 20 knots.
4: Massive mattress clearance on now at Harvey Norman Bedding Mackay.
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8: Good morning. We've made it to the end of the week where none of us showed up late to work.
6: Yeah, 100% right. We are going to have a go at a sing-song a little later. Am I singing today or is Christy Lee going to take over?
8: Oh, Christy Lee's on holidays, actually. So you are up, unless we get Em in a bit early.
6: Oh, I'll give it a shot.
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6: Mr. Big to Be With You is our song that we're doing for Hit the Spot. That's back after 7:30 today on Star. Five sauce now.

0: Star McKay in the Wit Sunday. Steal My Standby is back later this morning. Chance for you to go to Las Vegas. We also have money to give away today on the show.
1: We certainly do. Plenty to do. $100 again for Matchy Match, $1,000 for Instagram. And speaking of the iHeartRadio Music Festival, I was deep diving, Scotty, on some of these artists. Zara Larsson more so, because she's kind of had this resurgence in her career. People are now saying it's a toss-up between her and Tate McRae being what is the next pop princess after Britney.
0: Oh, interesting.
1: And they're saying Britney's the blueprint. But then I was thinking, Britney learned from Janet of the Jackson variety.
0: Yeah.
1: Who was before Janet? You were alive. Who did she learn from?
0: Janet, Whitney Houston, about the same kind of time. I'm trying to think who would have been before that.
1: I don't feel like Whitney did the same as Janet, though. Like, it was a different... Like, Janet was, like, you know, same as Britney with the head... Mike and the full choreography.
0: Yeah, probably Madonna.
1: Madonna before Janet?
0: Yeah.
1: Oh, interesting.
0: Yeah.
1: Yeah. Oh, well.
0: I think so. I don't know that you necessarily want to follow in the Britney mold, do you?
1: Well, not, to some degree, not the outcome, but the career, because she was so iconic. So
0: she was.
1: Iconic. Who would you prefer, Tate McRae or Zara Larsson?
0: Tate McRae.
1: Oh, okay, that was quick.
0: Did I answer too quick?
1: Yep.
0: Apologies.
1: Have you not seen Zara Larsson? Because her glutes.
0: I've seen Tate. We'll do a weather check next.
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0: Today, we're a chance of seeing a shower around Mackay in the Wit Sundays. I think it's more unlikely that one rolls over your place today than it's, likely, if you like. For the weekend, though, it's looking pretty good. Should be mostly sunny days. The southeasterly rolling on around 15 to 20 knots.
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1: Good morning. I hope your coffee's hot and your pillow was cold last night.
0: Oh, yeah. Hot coffee. That's a great way to start the day.
1: Absolutely. Who doesn't love a coffee? You know what I've been doing for coffee in the mornings? Putting a bit of cinnamon in there. It tastes like cake.
0: Well, have cake.
1: No, because I'm not going to have cake first thing in the morning, but it tastes like a coffee cake.
0: You're about Miranda Kerr the other day, you know, the Aussie supermodel thing. She's now married to the really rich dude.
1: She was with Orlando Bloom.
0: She has meat for breakfast. Like, she might have venison or lamb.
1: For breakfast?
0: Yeah.
1: I mean, I know lamb sometimes used, but what's venison? That's deer.
0: If you see the interview, it looks like the most out-of-touch Hollywood bit of bullshit.
1: But if you had the money, wouldn't you?
0: No. It's just like, you just look at it and go, you sound like a wanker. I'm sorry. You're going all this stuff, you know, I only have 1.5 berries, not two. Two's too much. One's not enough. You just look at it and go, oh, my God.
1: Yeah, but she's probably, like, had trainers her whole life. She's a supermodel. They've lived off air, you know.
0: Yeah, that's right.
1: It sounds like we're really poor to not understand what that lifestyle is about.
0: I only breathe air at 22.5 degrees. It was, like, that kind of thing.
1: Well, I was going to say the air conditioner's a bit cold today. Maybe we should turn it to 22.
0: Sorry about that. Speed Demon, Justin Bieber on Star.

0: Temper Trap, Lost Frequency, Star McKay and the Wit Sunday, Scotty and Kaylee on a Friday morning. There is a great game of rugby league coming up tonight, the Warriors and Penrith.
1: That should be a good matchup. I'm saying up the Waz.
0: I like the Waratahs. Waratahs, what am I saying? Warriors.
1: Oh,
0: I'm thinking of the I like the Warriors. I think they're everyone's sort of second favourite team, particularly over COVID when they set themselves up in Australia. A lot of them left families behind. I think everyone just went, no, good on you. Thanks.
1: I just feel Warriors. They were really, they've always been the underdogs there and out, like our cuzzy bros over the ditch kind of thing.
0: Yeah.
1: But they put out some great talent. Some of our best players in Australia have come from New Zealand.
0: Yep. I reckon when they announced, you know, the next, you know, a rugby league team, when they turn it into what will be a 20-team comp, I reckon it'll be South Island, New Zealand.
1: You reckon?
0: Yep. And then it'll be, then in that North Island, South Island game will be huge.
1: I swear I've heard this already.
0: Have you?
1: That I swear someone said that that's actually going to happen.
0: Oh, no, I think they're still debating because there's PNG and Perth to come in.
1: Yeah.
0: And then eventually there'll be another one just to even it up.
1: Maybe it was Adam Jackson that told us that it should be on the card.
0: Not sure.
1: On the
0: card. It should be.
1: Well, it should be.
0: Christchurch or that new stadium at Dunedin, the indoor one. Anyway, lots to talk about this morning here at Star.
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1: At Mackay Sugar, we're as much a part of the local landscape as we are a part of the community. 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

0: Kenny's Danger Zone, Star Mackay and the Wit Sunday, Scotty and Kaylee, good morning. Welcome to Friday after 6 o'clock. A bit of Friday morning Facebook marketplace to test you on, Kaylee.
1: Oh, hopefully I'm as fresh as I was the other week. God, I got 3 out of 3.
0: There's some good items going on the local Facebook marketplace at the moment that people are selling off.
1: Oh, I told you, end of financial year, They get their tax back. They're like, oh, wasn't enough. Gotta sell some stuff.
0: I've seen some people selling records in the last week around
1: there you go,
0: here. But it's not near, it needs to be near payday. That's the thing. You know, this is the time of the month where I'm without payday working on the 15th, like a half month, where I can go crazy between the 15th and the 22nd of a month.
1: Yes.
0: Between the start of a month and the 15th, I'm on 2 minute noodles.
1: This incoming week is the worst week of our month. Because it's the next Friday is payday, so that's the lead. Saying that, and there's someone that does sell on Marketplace, you can message them and ask them, like, you know, because a lot of them put it up there and then it's been sitting there for ages, so you can say, hey, I can buy it next Friday.
0: I'm heaps poor. Can I please,
1: you know. Afterpay? do you take credit?
0: There's some cool stuff there. We're going to test Kaylee on some of that, see if there's any that we need to say. Tell them they're dreaming too. 6 o'clock news next.
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9: Good morning, Joseph Price with your local news. Drivers are being urged to slow down this rural road safety month. New research shows 906 people were killed on Australia's rural roads last year, while more than a quarter of motorists wrongly believe country roads are safer than city streets. In the central region, 28 people were killed in crashes last year, including 3 teens involved in a crash on the Mackay Ring Road. Australian Road Safety Foundation founder Russell White says too many drivers are prepared to take risks on regional roads.
10: More than half of the Australian drivers we surveyed admit to breaking a road rule on a country road, and the most common excuse wasn't distraction or fatigue. It was that they simply decided that it was safe to take that risk, and when the consequences of that choice could be life or death, that's simply not good enough.
9: A coal producer that operates black coal mines in the Bowen Basin has been ordered to pay nearly $5 million to avoid court. Peabody was made to pay the money to 197 underpaid workers, with the most affected sites in North Goonyella, Coppabella and Millennium Mines near Moranbah. The workers had been made redundant and were entitled to be paid out their accrued personal leave balance. An enforceable undertaking was considered appropriate due to Peabody's cooperation with Fair Works investigations, the full back payments, and the measures put in place to prevent future breaches. The Cowboys are back in the top eight after smashing the Titans 30-8. Last night's win was a huge turnaround for the North Queensland club after last week's 70-point defeat to the Roosters. Coach Todd Payton says it was the perfect way to respond.
11: Yeah, last week was difficult. First 12, 15 hours after the game was really tough. But we had to get past it, and on the whole, a good response for the club, and really proud of their efforts and the fact that we just held our nerve.
9: And a North Queensland rivalry will decide the NBL 1 North Women's Championship. The Mackay Meteorettes and the Townsville Flames begin their three-game series tonight in Townsville. Game 2 and 3 will be played on Saturday and Sunday.
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12: Hi, I'm Phoebe Humphrey. Economists claim some Labor MPs have been caught celebrating house price falls. Comments from Tanya Plibersek and Jerome Laxalle are being criticised as exaggerated. House prices fell 0.7% in June, the largest single monthly decline in around 4 years. But AMP Shane Oliver warns a drop in house prices could lead to higher unemployment and hurt the economy. Pauline Hanson reportedly used party money to pay for rooms at a luxury London hotel that sat empty while she travelled to Italy with Gina Reinhardt. That's according to the Nine papers, who claim to have spoken to an insider with knowledge of her travel arrangements. AFL club Geelong says it's torn up a secret deal with an unnamed player that absolved it of liability should he suffer another on-field head knock. The Cats have released a statement acknowledging the deal went further than intended. And a cold spell is moving across the southern half of the country. At least four states will experience icy temperatures and damaging conditions by the end of the weekend as a low-pressure system approaches from Antarctica.
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12: In sport, North Melbourne has kept its slim AFL finals hopes alive with an upset win over the Bulldogs. The Roos kicked six of the first seven goals to eventually run out 23-point winners.
13: Jumped out of the blocks and put scoreboard pressure on, which is just so important, but so hard to keep a good side like that down for the whole four quarters, and sheer endeavour and grit, really. And that's why I'm so proud of the group.
12: Coach Alistair Clarkson there, and the Cowboys have bounced back from last week's 70-point drubbing by the Chooks, beating the Titans 30-8 on the Gold Coast. That's the latest news and sport.
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0: It's a partly cloudy one today. Maybe a little bit of fog inland. We've got a chance of a... Well, there's actually a couple of little showers around. There's not much in them, but they're around. Airlie 22, Mackay, Pioneer Valley 23, Proserpine 24. Tomorrow, mostly sunny. Sunday's partly cloudy. Monday, possible shower again. Coast and beaches. Well, today and tomorrow, not great with 15 to 20 knots, but Sunday, though, east-southeasterly at 10 to 15 and then below 10 knots through the middle of the day.
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0: From between Sydney and Brisbane streets to right across Mackay and the Whitsundays, this is Scotty.
1: You're screwed. Blows my mind.
0: And Kaylee.
2: Just spitting words.
0: Live now.
2: All right, here to spit some words for you Friday morning. G'day.
1: Yeah, hello there. Hey, wasn't it nice the Cowboys had a nice little training run last night?
2: Training run?
1: Yeah.
2: I didn't watch.
1: They had the witch's hats out at the Gold Coast and the Cowboys had a nice training run.
2: Why did they have witch's hats out? I'm very confused.
1: What I'm saying is Gold Coast Titans almost weren't there in a lot of cases.
2: Oh, right. Okay. Sorry. I was too busy.
1: Couple of the tries, it was like, can you just move out of the way, please, so I can run through that gap? Thanks for that.
2: Yeah, right. Okay. I didn't catch the game last night. I had a lot on. Went to that comedy show that we were talking about yesterday. And yeah, sorry.
1: I was busy watching AFL and NRL last night.
2: Oh, you had the split screen going on?
1: I did have a little bit of that. Cowboys got over. Jackson Purdue got a great try and also got put in the bin for 10 minutes as well.
2: That sounds like a Mackay local. We're proud of him.
1: No, the Cowboys did much better last night compared to the rubbish of last week.
2: What's going on in the Commonwealth Games?
1: They finished last Friday.
2: Oh, I thought they went for longer. I'm the artsy one here.
1: Yeah, okay.
2: I went to a comedy show, you watched it.
1: Yeah.
2: No, it's just different interests, I don't know.
1: Yeah.
2: So that's why my grandma keeps calling me. She has nothing better to do.
1: At 6:09 on Star, I've dived into our local Facebook marketplace. Heaps of people selling stuff. Some of it's great, some of it not so much. We're going to test Kaylee with some of this in just a moment. All Kaylee gets is the picture and a description. She has to guess the price that someone's got on their item on Facebook Marketplace. We'll do that after Green Day. Star Mackay and the Whitsundays, 6:10.

0: Green Day, Star McKay and the Wit Sunday, Scotty and Kaylee after 8 today. Steal My Standby. You and a friend could be going to Las Vegas. 5 nights going to the iHeartRadio Music Festival. All right, Facebook Marketplace, heaps of items. People got garage sales this weekend. Kaylee gets tested on 3 items. I've got the all Kaylee's going to get. We're going to go with this one first up here. Kaylee, if you do check out, what do you think about this one here?
1: That's not a grandfather clock, though, is it? It's a grandmother clock, like because it's smaller?
0: Something like that, I guess. Tom's got this one. So this is a beautiful old, you know, vintage classic antique-y kind of clock.
1: Looks like one we had in my house when I was younger, actually.
0: Right. It's from the 70s. Mm. I don't know if that makes it vintage or not. Tom says this is perfect for adding character and charm to your home. It's in good working condition. It keeps time well, which is always good for a clock.
1: Yeah. I mean, it's got one job.
0: What do you reckon Tom's got on that local Facebook marketplace?
1: I'm not going to lie. I think these are pretty pricey. Like, these are good quality, especially if it come from the 70s. They're not messing around when they were doing clock making then.
0: Mm.
1: Would that be upwards of 200?
0: That is incorrect.
1: Oh, really?
0: Yeah.
1: Is he doing it for a cheap price?
0: He does have it. This is Tom's in Beaconsfield by the...
1: Shout out to Tom.
0: By the look of it. He $150.
1: You didn't let me have a second guess.
0: Well, you just said more than 200.
1: Yeah.
0: No, you got buzzed out.
1: $150 is not bad. That's actually a great price. If you're in the market,
0: yep.
1: Go get it from Tom.
0: All right, try this one here. Stuart's got this one on Facebook Marketplace at the moment.
1: What is that? Is that a beehive?
0: Oh, sorry, not Stuart. Martin has this one. This is a native beehive.
1: Beehive, yeah.
0: Yeah.
1: Right.
0: Native. Now, this is handmade locally from reclaimed timber, from reclaimed 100-year-old hardwood timber.
1: Mm, okay. Fancy. For bees. Wow.
0: Yeah. And what's more, there is a 7-year-old colony that's been in this box for 2 years, so it comes with bees.
1: How does he know how old the colony is?
0: I don't know.
1: You can make that up.
0: Maybe he sold them the beehive. I don't know. A native beehive full of bees. It's actually a piece of artwork here.
1: It's like the bee movie.
0: Martin, your timber work is beautiful.
1: It is stunning. He's done a great job.
0: Yeah. But what's Martin got on the price of this?
1: I have no idea.
0: What are you getting a native beehive for and bees?
1: And with the bees.
0: With the bees.
1: Well.
0: Yeah.
1: Do you think they would actually follow the hive if you are relocating?
0: Well, I think so.
1: How do you transport a beehive with bees included?
0: Oh, I don't know. You put it in another box so they can't get out.
1: Yeah, but where are you? What? Are you putting it in the back of the tray or something?
0: Yeah. Yep.
1: Because I only have a hatchback.
0: No, if people transport bees around everywhere. Farmers do that.
1: Yeah, I know they do it.
0: And things like that.
1: For that.
0: All right, what's Martin got on it? What's the price?
1: Oh, far out.
0: The timber work's beautiful on this, actually.
1: It is stunning, but it's I couldn't tell you what a beehive goes for with bees. I'm just going to throw out, say, a $250.
0: $250? Ooh, way under. $700.
1: Jesus! What? Those expensive bees.
0: Yep. Well, they're native, I don't know.
1: Do they make pure honey?
0: Well, it's got that hole in there. So, seriously, if you're thinking about having bees in your house, have a look at that on Facebook Marketplace. Martin's got that one. All right, here we go. This is the one. This one's from Stuart.
1: Oh, okay, drum kit. Oh, God, don't get that.
0: Now, that would be cool. I would actually love it. Would it frustrate the hell out of the rest of my family? So, this is a drum kit. So, Stuart's grandkids... We're using this. It's kid size, but it's not tiny. Like, you can sit at it and bash the drums.
1: Because you do this at your house, actually.
0: Yeah, we do the wee drums. I think Stuart's in Mackay City area. Couple of cymbals. What do we got? Snare, 2 toms and a floor tom, plus the kick drum. Hi-hats.
1: God, you've really given me some boy options today, and I'm just not really familiar. But it's a kid's one, so I'm going to say around 400.
0: Look, we're going to go, that's bang on. That's $400.
1: So. Are you serious?
0: Yeah.
1: Oh, yay.
0: Quite seriously, though, if you've got kids who are interested in the drums, you could snap this. They look like they're in great nick.
1: Yeah.
0: I'd love, that's one thing I would love to have learnt, the drums.
1: You just got to have some good soundproofing. Yeah. Scotty, you drum in the studio all the time with your little pen on the desk.
0: I do. You know what my son does? He does his homework and we hear this. It's like, Harry, Stop.
1: You've taught him this way.
0: I know.
1: And you do it to me.
0: My own fault. Hey, keep an eye on the local Facebook marketplace. If you've got a garage sale at your place this weekend, 1300 891 929, give us a buzz. Love to hear from you. 618.
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0: We've got Dirk with us, and also Viv, who's the chair of Variety Queensland, to talk about variety. Dirk, tell us about some of the impacts that we see with variety.
9: Well, mate, the variety has a major impact with children who have disabilities and are disadvantaged.
0: Yep.
9: So, I mean, in our region alone, Variety looks after, like I'm talking Queensland, looks after 16,000 children every year. Yep.
1: That's amazing. Viv, as the chair, what impact do you see?
10: Oh, we see a massive impact. I mean, just to see the relief on some families' faces, to be able to actually offer them assistance and help from funds raised is massive. And we offer many different initiatives, individual grants, community help, scholarships, programs, parasports. There are so many different ones that we do actually help and contribute to.
0: Yeah, one thing you can help out with this weekend and support, Convoy for Kids coming up that Sunday from Serena Showgrounds to the Mackay Showgrounds, all helping out variety, helping out kids in Queensland.
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13: 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Elizabeth.

0: Taylor Swift, Star Mackay and the Whitsundays. Just a couple little light showers around this morning. Mid-low 20s for top temperatures. Cowboys had a win in the rugby league last night. Yesterday we were talking with Adam Jackson from Nine News Queensland. He's our rugby league guy, talking about the Broncos coming up this weekend.
1: Yeah, the Broncos are out of finals contention, but I can tell you they well and truly want to spoil the Dolphins' season, who are bound to qualify for the finals for the first time. And despite the Dolphins being way higher on the ladder this season, they've only beaten the Broncos once from seven attempts. So this will be the eighth battle of Brisbane. The sole victory for the Finns was back in 2024. So, yeah, nothing motivates the Broncos more than taking on the Dolphins. I think this should be a cracking clash. Change up in the halves for the Broncos. Tom Duffy comes in to replace Adam Reynolds, who's out with HIA. So that may be a glimpse into the future for you Broncos fans. Ezra Mamm, Tom Duffy could be your halves pairing next season.
2: We need something to happen here.
1: Yeah, I'm trying to be positive with the Broncos.
2: I was just saying before, Adam, you didn't hear, it was my birthday yesterday. My friend went to the State of Origin to decide, so I've got a Reese Walsh kind of like face mask thingy, so I'm hoping it's a good sign for this
1: week.
2: Nice,
1: yeah. Just to light it up at Suncorp Stadium. Hopefully plenty of tries in that one, yeah.
0: And normally we just focus on the Queensland teams, Adam, but tomorrow night's game, Warriors and Panthers. That's got all the marks of what could be a cracker.
2: Yeah,
1: potential grand final preview. Two of the most consistent teams of all season. I still think the Warriors are flying under the radar. People are underestimating them, but I wouldn't be surprised if they had a big charge towards the premiership. So that's the 6 o'clock game. And you also get a good game at the 8 o'clock game on Channel 9. The Roosters against the Bulldogs. Bulldogs fighting against the Cowboys for those last places top eight. And the Roosters, we also, what they did last week, Sam Walker and co, absolutely not lining it up. And for the next month, starting tomorrow, Saturday night, you'll get an extra free game on Channel 9.
2: So I think looking
1: forward to Rabbitohs deals. Yeah, so in the lead-up to the finals, more free footy for Queenslanders. Then the Sunday afternoon game is you expect the Sharks to continue their winning run from 4 o'clock against the Dragons.
0: Adam Jackson back with us next Thursday again here on Star. We've got your new sport weather details on the way soon. $100 matchy match later on too.
2: Yep, we've got to get to our Friday flogs.
0: Oh, yeah. Friday flogs, I've got to think. Have I seen anyone that's done something stupid?
2: Oh, we all have.
0: Anyway, if you've seen someone that's done something dumb, feel free to give us a buzz or flick us a message on the Facebook page. News next.
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15: Good morning, Joseph Price with your local news. Most Aussies are hitting the road unprepared for long country trips, according to new research. It's Rural Road Safety Month, and the Australian Road Safety Foundation is warning drivers not to be complacent, as a false sense of security is behind a staggering rise in country road fatalities. 906 people were killed on rural roads last year, including three teenagers involved in a crash on the Mackay Ring Road. Founder Russell White says many motorists set off without properly preparing for their journey.
16: Well, unbelievably, Australian drivers are heading on road trips completely unprepared. The majority simply don't plan where they're going to refuel or don't check that the car is in a fit state to drive. And over half don't check even the weather forecast. So this sort of complacency can turn a family holiday into an emergency very quickly.
15: The Cowboys have kept their finals hopes alive after beating the Titans 30-8 on the Gold Coast. Back rower Helam Lukey starred for North Queensland, scoring two tries in last night's win. Coach Todd Payton says Lukey has been great all year.
17: His numbers have been great all year. Like, he's punched out a lot of minutes. I don't think he's missed a game. And he's making 40-plus tackles every week. And his defence and tackling has gotten better each week, the way he moves. He's a real threat on the edge. I'm really happy for him because he's put in the work off the back of a couple of ACLs.
15: And an important game for the Mackay Cutters when they face the ladder-leading Falcons on the Sunshine Coast tomorrow. Mackay sit in sixth spot on the Host Plus Cup ladder, but a loss could see them slump as low as 11th with finals looming. That game kicks off at 5 p.m. tomorrow, with the women's teams doing battle at 3:30 p.m.
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18: Hi, I'm Phoebe Humphrey. Pauline Hanson is facing questions over who paid for parts of her recent trip to the UK amid reports she used party funds to pay for a luxury London hotel before flying to Italy with Gina Reinhart. The Nine papers are basing this on intel from who they say is a party insider, although the source says she didn't use taxpayer money or dip into cash raised by the party's Fire the Liar campaign. The Attorney Generals have asked the privacy watchdog to investigate those so-called smart glasses that are making headlines after selling out at Kmart. Michelle Rowland is worried they could be used to record people without their knowledge and fears women and kids could be vulnerable to their misuse. The Australian Institute of Health and Safety says serious mental health compensation claims have almost doubled over the past decade. It found aged care workers are being assaulted on the job at more than six times the rate of other occupations. And Europe continues to swelter through another heatwave. Some Italian cities have been placed on the highest health alert.
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18: Star Sport. In sport, the Cowboys have returned to the winners list, downing the Titans on the Gold Coast. North Queensland running out 22-point winners to jump to 7th on the table. Coach Todd Payton says it was the perfect way to respond to last week.
17: First 12, 15 hours after the game was really tough, but we had to get past it, and on the whole, a good response for the club, and really proud of their efforts and the fact that we just held our nerve.
18: And to AFL, North Melbourne upset the Bulldogs by 23 points in a blow to the Doggies' top six chances. That's the latest news and sport.
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4: Star weather.
0: Partly cloudy day today. A couple of light showers around, maybe some morning inland fog. Airlie 22, Mackay, Piney Valley 23, Prossy 24. Tomorrow sunny, Sunday partly cloudy, Monday there's a possible shower. And on our coast today, tomorrow's 15, 20 knots, so it's a bit rubbish. Sunday, put a circle around that, starts with an east-southeasterly at 10 to 15 knots and then below 10 knots during the day.
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14: 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Let's go! Right across Mackay and the Whit Sundays. 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
2: Good morning.
0: 19 degrees South Mackay, Hay Point at the moment as you get up and at them on a Friday morning.
2: That is a bit cool to start, isn't it? It was a bit of rain as well around this morning.
0: Yeah, just a couple of light sprinkles. I haven't had a look at the radar yet.
2: I think it's enough to stuff up your slightly dirty windscreen.
0: Yeah. No, there's actually, it's really light, but there's actually quite a lot of it. Most of it's south of Mackay, a little bit to the north. Mm-hmm. So, yeah, heaps on the radar, but very, very light.
2: Yeah.
0: Yeah.
2: Inconvenient.
0: Yeah, basically. If you're on the highway south of Mackay, you might come across that in the next 15, 20 minutes.
2: I'm driving to Rocky around lunchtime today. I hope it clears up because there's nothing worse than driving in, like, just mild rain.
0: Yeah.
2: Oh, or heavy rain, I guess is worse.
0: A little bit of it. I'm going to take a look at some Friday flogs before 7 o'clock today. People that have essentially have made a goose of themselves this week.
2: Yeah.
0: That's what it's about.
2: Not hard.
0: Nah.
2: A lot of people do it.
0: Trending news coming up. What's going on?
2: Well, have you seen the video of the girl from the infomercial?
0: The girl from the infomercial?
2: Oh,
0: that's quite vague.
2: Yeah, I'm sharing it with you next. If you haven't seen it, then you definitely haven't seen it.
0: All right, we'll get to that in a moment. Martin Garrix, Ed Sheeran on Star. This is Repeat It. It's 6:37.

0: Star McKay in the Wit Sunday, Scotty and Kaylee. It's 6:40.
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2: Turn up your radio right now. Making your news feeds this morning. We're going to start off with some news from Tones and I, Scotty. Well, not exactly from her. I don't know if you heard months ago, it went public that Tones and her husband, Jimmy Bedford, who had been a long-term partner, they separated. And then he hard launched just recently a new girlfriend. And then just this week has also hard launched a new baby coming his way. And I feel for Tones and I. Because it wasn't long ago that she only shared that they had gone through a miscarriage and she was miscarrying on stage one night. And now he's moved on quite quickly.
0: Yeah.
2: And I mean, I guess everybody has the right to live their life, but it's also that would be really heartbreaking to see. He's hard launched with his new partner, Faith Miller.
0: Has he hard launched or just announced?
2: Well, he hard launched probably May, so that hard launch, and then, now shared the baby news. So it feels very hard when it was only just recently we found out about
0: this. Is hard launch potentially the most stupid phrase that's been invented in the last couple of years?
2: No, I like the hard launch versus soft launch conversation. I will never hard launch a man again. I have hard launched before. It's too in your face and also can be embarrassing if it doesn't work out.
0: I think hard launch is all in the perspective of the person that sees it. Like, if you see someone down the street, like, I don't know, I don't get it.
2: No, I feel like, so a soft launch is like subtle clues you're in a relationship. Hard launch is like, surprise, they're there.
0: But that's really from the perspective of the photographers and the paparazzi that are following you if you hard launch or soft launch.
2: No, because
0: if you photograph through the bushes, it's hard launch. If you're holding hands, then it's hard. That's stupid.
2: No, that's different. It's a social media terminology only. I've had friends that just posted up a new girlfriend. I'm like, I didn't even know you were dating. That's a hard launch. And I had whiplash. As your follower, I should have a preparation that there might be a new person in our lives.
0: I'm hard launching a new beer at home tonight.
2: There was a joke actually in the comedy set I went to last night about people who brew beer. Anyone that was there is laughing at you.
0: I'm soft launching one next week.
2: I feel like you soft launch beers because you've got to create them anyway. They're a soft launch type of item.
0: Yeah.
2: If you got a new telescope, you could hard launch that. Sorry, anyway.
0: I just can't believe someone's put a label on the difference between... Anyway.
2: I feel like you're sounding like an old man right now. We get it. We get the old man, the hard launch versus the soft launch. Okay, let's move on to some other news, and this is a little bit funny. Now, you know like those infomercials back in the day? They still do them, but I just don't think they're as common.
0: Where Burton used to go, okay, and now here's Moira.
2: Yeah, and then she'd be like, this is this new product. Yep. You know how like when you're sitting up too late and you know that you need to go to bed because the infomercials come on, proactives on the telly.
0: Quite often it's a ladder.
2: The what?
0: You know, it's a ladder that you can change into 15 different setups.
2: Yes,
0: you know,
2: yes.
0: Extendable ladders, and you can get this. But if you buy now, you can get two for the same price.
2: Yes, and four easy payments.
0: That's
2: including
0: right.
2: the exercise machines where we get a lot of... Yep. Anyway.
0: But there's only four left.
2: Yes, limited time, and you have until the end of this segment to purchase. So there's one that was about a hairdryer type thing with a host named Tony Bratton.
0: Okay.
2: This is over in the States. Have a listen to this X-rated moment.
0: Okay.
3: To show the texture and this wave pattern. Again, it looks like you went and got a blowout at your salon. Oh my God. And it looks beautiful.
2: She tried to keep going and she sunk below the desk as the other host took over. I've got to say, I don't think so many people will be tuning into the shopping show, which is the channel that's on, as they will now.
0: Probably
2: especially if you can get one of those for the price for four easy payments of $9.95.
0: Exactly right. Time's running out. Won't last long.
2: It's cheaper than some of the massage parlours around. Anyway, that's your trending news for any more. star1019.com.au.
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7: Absolutely. Hey, Mackay Cutters playing a game this weekend. They're against the top of the ladder Falcons. More about that in the news. That's an away game.
8: This

0: Star McLean, the Wit Sunday, Scotty and Kaylee, getting close to matchy match. Word association game, $100 today, 6:51 Friday morning. We have a look at the Friday flogs. People that have just done something silly, embarrassing, made a gaffe. You know, it doesn't need to be epic. Someone's made a goose of themselves, really.
1: Yeah, pretty much. 1-300-891-929 if you've seen some flog behaviour around the region.
0: Could be driving. Yeah. That's a common one.
1: It is a very common one. Yep. That happens a lot on the Bruce Highway.
0: Yep. I got an early nomination. Miranda Kerr talked about this yesterday.
1: Yeah.
0: Now, this is a celebrity talking about their diet.
1: Yes.
0: Now, I know celebrities lead a different life to us.
1: Yes,
0: I
1: can understand. They have a different tax bracket.
0: And if a celeb's going to say, I have smashed Avo on toast every day and a glass of freshly squeezed orange juice, okay.
1: You're not going to tell them they can't buy a house because

0: They,
1: that's right. You're better than the rest of us. You can afford all this stuff that's fresher and fancier.
0: And Air One.
1: And yeah, but Miranda Kerr's taken it to another level. This is Friday Flog. This is Miranda Kerr, Aussie supermodel. Now talking about her diet.
2: Venison.
1: This is breakfast.
2: Yeah. Bison.
3: Yeah.
2: Lamb. I eat all the meats that aren't mass produced.
3: So you're not doing sushi?
2: Oh, never.
3: Never.
2: Parasites.
3: I know.
0: No,
3: I
0: no. Sushi's good, Miranda.
3: I know, me too.
2: Caviar's good. There's no parasites there.
3: No, there's no parasites. It is good for you, isn't it?
2: It's very good for you.
3: It's good for you.
2: Like good fat. Personally, no dairy, no wheat.
3: Will you eat sourdough?
2: No.
1: Oh, no. Friday Flog, Miranda, I'm sorry. I know you're a celebrity. Have you smashed Avo on toast every day? Freshly squeezed orange juice brought to you by your butler, but that there is Flog.
0: I think you're just mad because
1: you're so out of touch.
0: Your blood pressure and cholesterol something.
1: Oh, venison, bison, give me a
0: just
1: break.
0: Just think about how healthy you'd be.
1: Have ham on toast, mate.
0: My Friday Flog, and I don't know what the full situation was, right, but I did see an older gentleman yelling at some kids when I went for a walk on Sunday.
1: Okay. Sorry. I apologise. I'm sorry. They're on e-bikes. I got annoyed. Really sorry, kids.
0: Well, these kids were innocent. And on that also, yes, the e-bike kids that have been doing burnouts.
1: Yeah.
0: That they're Friday Flog.
1: Yeah.
0: So I'm protecting the kids, but also being like, don't be idiots. Yeah. But I would like to add in another special edition Friday Flog, which is the Townsville women's basketball team.
1: Oh, this is it. That's a warning shot fired there, isn't it?
0: That's because our girls are headed, well, they're already in Townsville now.
1: Okay.
0: Our Mackay Meteorettes are going into the grand final.
1: Yep.
0: Best of three starts tonight.
1: Mm-hmm.
0: If you haven't already seen on their Facebook page as well, they're painting the town red and black digitally. So you can post your videos and stuff and there'll be some prizes. But those Townsville ladies in the basketball team, Flogs, get out of there. That's ours.
1: Wow. Okay, go Meteorettes, three-game final series this weekend. If you want to nominate someone for a Friday Flog, someone at your workplace done something silly, you've seen something, 1300 891 929 here on Star. This is Post Malone.

0: Postman Line, Morgan Wallen, Star Mackay, and the Wit Sunday, Scotty and Kaylee here. We have a Friday vlog message that's coming. Oh, it's coming to my phone here.
1: Fantastic.
0: It says, "Hi, Dad."
1: Oh.
0: Which had me worried straight away that we just talked about Friday vlogs. This is from my daughter, Charlie. Charlie's 13. Hello, yeah. Baby girl. I was just listening to you on the radio. I have one.
1: Oh.
0: A Friday vlog story.
1: What has Dad done, Charlie?
0: No, this is yesterday. I, meaning her, walked into a speed limit sign, not the actual pole, just the sign. I was looking down at the ground and I didn't see it coming.
1: So she's gone into the sign,
0: but not the pole.
1: Is she saying that the sign is the flog?
0: I don't.
1: It shouldn't have been there.
0: I don't know. She got no. I picked her up yesterday. There's no bruises or cuts, anything like that. So she must have just been looking down and just gone donk onto the 20K or 10K car park sign.
1: the sign is the flog, not Charlie.
0: Yes.
1: Charlie's flog.
0: Charlie will be cacking herself at the moment. At
1: yes, home. She will be. If you want to be anonymous with a Friday flog, you can always send a message as well to the Facebook page at Star101.9 Mackay.
0: Mm-hmm. 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
8: Good morning. Joseph Price with your local news. Regional drivers are being warned they're not immune from dangerous driving habits. Research released for Rural Road Safety Month found more than 1 in 4 drivers believe rural roads are safer than city streets, despite more than 2 in 3 road deaths occurring in regional areas. 906 people were killed on rural roads last year, with 28 lives lost in the central region. Australian Road Safety Foundation founder Russell White says improving road safety involves local drivers as well as visitors from the city.
9: Well, you might think that it's just city drivers that don't respect country roads, but often it's local drivers that are also doing the wrong thing. In fact, it's really local residents that are more likely to speed on their own roads and more likely to get behind the wheel when they're tired compared to city drivers.
8: A coal producer that operates black coal mines in the Bowen Basin has avoided court after backpaying employees nearly $5 million. Peabody was made to pay the money to nearly 200 underpaid workers, with the most affected sites in North Goonyella, Copperbella and Millennium Mines near Moranbah. The workers have been made redundant and were entitled to be paid out their accrued personal leave balance. An enforceable undertaking was considered appropriate due to Peabody's cooperation with Fair Work, the full back payments and the measures put in place to prevent future breaches. A North Queensland rivalry will decide the NBL One North Women's Championship. The Mackay Meteorettes and the Townsville Flames begin their 3-game series tonight in Townsville. Game 2 and 3 will be played on Saturday and Sunday. And in rugby league, the Sunshine Coast Falcons take on the Mackay Cutters in this weekend's Q Cup game. It's 1st against 6th, with just 4 games remaining in the regular season. Falcons coach Brad Henderson says the Cutters will be hard to beat tomorrow.
10: Mackay Cutters, I think they were number one team before we went past them. So they're a solid team, well served by some classy young cows, and they've got a really big middle forward pack that are all locals that can go good.
7: National news now.
2: Hi, I'm Phoebe Humphrey. Some claims by Albanese government MPs are being criticised as celebrating falling house prices. Property experts are calling out Social Services Minister Tanya Plibersek for stating it's never been a better time to be a first home buyer. House prices fell 0.7% nationally in June, but Shane Oliver from AMP says lower house prices can hurt the economy and lead to higher unemployment. An insider claims Pauline Hanson used party funds to pay for her stay in a London hotel. Papers reports the One Nation leader booked multiple rooms, but they remained vacant while she stayed in Italy with Gina Reinhart. The funds did not come from the Fire the Liar campaign or taxpayer funds. The ABS is warning Aussies against misinformation ahead of the census. It's released a statement advising Aussies against online advice influencing people on how to answer the religion question in the national survey. And it seems sardines are in short supply across the country, with customers complaining they've sold out at a number of supermarkets.
7: Great tasting Blue River water in 15 litre jugs for your home from local stockists near you. 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
2: Star Sport. In sport, the Roos have kept their wildcard hopes alive with a 23-point win over the Bulldogs last night. The loss sees the Doggies slip further away from the top six. Coach Luke Beveridge not using travel as an excuse after playing in WA last week.
11: It was a Perth game. We came back 6 days. They were 5 days out from Launceston, so cry me a river. There's no excuses. They were the better team on the night.
2: And North Queensland has jumped to seventh on the NRL table after beating the Titans 30-8 on the Gold Coast last night. That's the latest news and sport.
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12: Star weather.
13: A couple of light showers around the region this morning. Partly cloudy day as a whole. Maybe some morning inland fog. Early 22, Mackay Pioneer Valley 23, Prossy 24. Tomorrow's going to be back to mostly sunny. Sunday partly cloudy. Possible shower again for Monday. Coast and beaches, Sunday's the best of the lot. East southeasterly 10 to 15 knots and below 10 knots during the day across Sunday. Mount Pea right now 19.
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14: All right, your chance at $100 this morning.
13: Love it. Three words, $100. That's what, lunch is sorted out for a couple of days across the week, depending on how you, it could be the whole week sorted out, depending on how you eat.
14: One good feed there. You could be going out for a nice dinner.
13: Absolutely.
14: Couple of bevvies.
13: Sirloin.
14: It's Friday.
13: Somewhere. Yeah, absolutely.
14: Damn, actually, yeah. Hotel Mackay, here I come.
13: $100 prize right now. 1-300-891-929. Give us the buzz. Matchy match. The word association game here on Star.

0: Star McKay, the Wet Sunday. Still, my standby is back after 8 today. First thing you have to do, register at star1019.com.au. Got to be over 21, got to have a valid passport. We shout out your name, call back within 30 minutes, get in the running to spend 5 nights, you and a friend, at Las Vegas for the iHeartRadio Music Festival.
1: Massive bedroom floor style clearance now on at Harvey Norman Bedding McKay. Stars, match, the game of word association.
0: And an IMEO. G'day, Chloe. How are you?
2: Yeah, good. How are you?
0: Good. You're up and about in the car already by the sounds of things?
2: Yeah, doing the school run.
0: Yeah. Do you have any light rain sprinkling around Northern Beaches, IMEO area?
2: Yes. And the traffic's starting to back up as usual.
0: As it is. Yeah, it looks like all the rain's south of Seaforth at the moment. The radar's all clear around the Whitsundays, but south of Seaforth is where it is, and more even south of Mackay, down towards sort of Mackay to Carmilla on the radar, just if anyone's wondering where it is. All right, Chloe, 3 words, word association. Kaylee's out of the studio. She doesn't know what the words are. We get your answers and then hers, and if she comes up with 3 matches, then you get $100.
2: Alrighty.
0: Okay, word number one, heart.
2: Heart.
0: Heart.
2: Love.
0: Heart and love. Word two is tap.
2: Tap. Water.
0: Tap and water. And word three, fragrance.
2: Smell.
0: Fragrance and smell. Heart, love, tap water, fragrance, smell. Are we going to lock those in or make a change?
2: Oh, I was thinking tap, dance, but I might, stick with water.
0: Stick with water? Because I got the inspiration. I saw tap and go somewhere, and that's where I thought, tap, that's got a couple of different things.
2: Oh, yeah.
0: Sticking with water, though?
2: Yeah, I'll stick with it.
0: All right, we'll lock them in for you. We'll get Kaylee in here and see if she can come up with some matches, see if we can get you $100.
2: Alrighty.
0: Nice way to go into a weekend now. You can listen in, but you can't and ah and all that kind of stuff just in case Kaylee flukily says one of your answers while working it through. We've got Chloe here. She's at IMEO. Oh, let me turn your microphone
3: good
0: on.
3: Morning, Chloe. How you doing today, doll?
2: Yeah, good. Yourself?
3: Oh, not bad. It's Friday. Got to feel good on
2: exactly.
3: Friday.
2: Exactly.
0: All right, let's see how we go. Try you out with some words. Word number one is heart.
3: Oh, this comes after your appointment. Yes, actually, yeah. I need to ask about that. Heartbeat. Heartbeat.
0: Heartbeat.
3: Damn, what did you say? Love?
2: Yeah, I just went love.
3: You know what? This is because I don't have it in my life.
0: You got your cat.
2: I think that's... Yeah.
3: This is pathetic. Oh, damn it. Oh, sorry, Chloe. On the first one, too, that always sucks. But let's try and get you some scratches.
0: Okay, let's try the second one here. Tap.
3: Tap? Water?
0: Yep.
3: Okay, good. Oh, don't do it to me where I've got the two...
0: What?
3: After
2: no,
3: getting the
2: get the third wrong.
3: Yeah, oh, okay. You reckon? Okay. Because I was going to say, it's worse when I get the first one wrong and then go on to nail it.
0: Okay. Fragrance.
3: Perfume.
2: Ooh.
0: Said so confidently.
3: Oh, okay. Thank God. Okay. What was it? What spray?
0: No.
3: Fragrance smell.
0: Mm-hmm.
3: Oh.
0: Yeah.
3: Oh. Damn. Unfortunately, can't give
2: that's all
3: you
2: right.
3: the cash.
0: Yeah, it'll get you a scratchy.
2: It was only the 100. It would have been worse if it was the big one.
0: That's right. Well, the thing is, if the scratchy comes good for you, you get more than 100 if you're lucky. So thank you for having a go, Chloe, and hopefully the school drive is good.
2: No worries. Thank you.
3: Have a great weekend.
0: Another chance coming up Monday morning for 150 Matchy Match, our word association game here at Star 7:15.
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0: Boys Works, Star McKay and the Wits, Sunday's Splash Fest happening at Lamberts Beach, Slade Point, coming up tomorrow from 10 o'clock right through till the night time. This is all about, you know, Lamberts Beach being the centre for whale watching for the McKay region and turtle nesting season coming up. So big Market Day festival going on, which will be good fun.
1: And hopefully there's some whales splashing around.
0: Let's hope so. I was reading an article yesterday and it got me, it was one of those ones I looked at, I thought, yeah, that was the case at my house. And I'm wondering if this is common around a lot of other houses around McKay and the Wits Sundays and Australia. Was it the case when you were growing up that, you know, as you're a kid when you're crook, you know, what, mom, dad, I think I'm going to chuck.
1: The spew bowl.
0: You know, one day you're holding it like that and only a few days later it's got chips in it. You know, it's being served up at a family dinner party and it's got the chips in it. The bath bowl is also the the common bowl thing for judging by that face. No,
1: I have a real issue with cross contamination.
0: Right,
1: like absolutely, there was a spew bowl.
0: Yep,
1: but it was the spew bowl.
0: Wow, I reckon that's really unique. I reckon for most,
1: no freaking way.
0: I'm telling you, in a lot of houses in Australia, the bath bowl was also just. It was just a bowl. It was one that was easy to grab, you know, a cake mixing bowl or something in the kitchen.
1: And,
0: oh, yeah, definitely.
1: So you were spewing in a bowl and then eating things out of it later?
0: Oh, I mean, it'd get a good wash.
1: Oh, Scott, that's feral as.
0: Dear listener, 1-300-891-929.
1: Yuck.
0: I know it's yuck, but I'm telling you, in a lot of households in Australia, the bath bowl was also the cake mixing bowl or, you know, a few days later there's chips in it at the family gathering.
1: I can almost get around a bath bowl because at least it's like soap and water. A spew bowl used in food?
0: Yeah.
1: No.
0: It was always dual use. I'm telling you.
1: I think your house might be unique with that one.
0: No, 1-300-891-929. Can't be alone here.
1: I reckon you're the only one, brother.
0: Well, considering someone put the article on the internet, there's at least one other person.
1: Yeah, okay. Well, it explains a lot about the two of you.
0: 1-300-891-929. Please make me feel better. Joshua was like a prayer on Star 725.

0: Josh Fowler, Star McKay in the Wit Sunday, 7:27, Like a Prayer, Scotty and Kaylee. I just went back to check on that article about the family bath bowl. Angeline has said on the Facebook page, oh, you mean the family bath bowl popcorn bowl?
1: Not on our Facebook page, surely.
0: Not on our Facebook page. No, I went back to the original article just to make sure I wasn't alone here.
1: No, mate, don't try and drag strangers into this.
0: Or as Colleen,
1: you're talking to us here in McKay and the Wit Sundays. No one called. You are alone in this.
0: Or as Colleen has said on this post, oh, the bath bowl, popcorn bowl, large green salad bowl, foot bath bowl, ceiling leg bowl, everyone's favourite bowl.
1: No civilised human being is using a spear bowl for food.
0: Mate, hot water kills everything. You remember that?
1: That's not true. That's not true at all.
0: Boiling water and soap can't go wrong.
1: You are alone. Me and everyone else listening right now, nah, not about it.
0: I still think there's people just too scared to fess up.
1: Yeah. Yeah, they're like, Scott, how...
0: I'm the brave one here. Let's remember that.
1: Okay, influencer.
0: Sam, do you want to come over with chips tonight? We'll do some chips and...
1: No, thank you. Okay, right, I know what goes on in your household.
0: 7:28. News is next. Oh, God. After 7:30, hit the spot. This is where Kaylee and I try and sing in the gap of Mr. Biggs to be with you and nail the vocals.
1: Yeah. Well, we're not trying to nail the vocals, actually. We're trying to nail the timing because the vocals are lost.
0: We'll give that a crack after our 7:30 news next.
2: 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'80s and '90s throwbacks that'll have you singing along. 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
12: Good morning, Joseph Price with your local news. A coal producer that operates black coal mines in the Bowen Basin has been ordered to pay nearly $5 million to avoid court. Peabody was made to pay the money to 197 underpaid workers with the most affected sites in North Goonyella, Copperbella and Millennium Mines near Moranbah. The workers have been made redundant and were entitled to be paid out their accrued personal leave. An enforceable undertaking was considered appropriate due to Peabody's cooperation with Fair Works investigations, the full back payments and the measures put in place to prevent future breaches. We can now see changes to the Great Barrier Reef by measuring thousands of different and invisible microbes. A research team led by the University of Queensland and the Australian Institute of Marine Science helped document DNA found in samples of seawater from 48 reefs. UQ microbiologist Professor Phil Guggenholtz says it's hoped it'll lead to better sustainability outcomes.
13: We want to provide better monitoring tools for stakeholders that are looking after marine ecosystems like the Great Barrier Reef. And the other nice aspect of microbes is that they react very quickly because they grow so fast. So sometimes you can detect something's going to happen in the microbes before it happens, like a bleaching event or something like that.
12: And the Cowboys are back in the top eight after smashing the Titans 30-8. Last night's win was a huge turnaround for North Queensland after last week's 70-point defeat to the Roosters. Coach Todd Payton says it was a perfect way to respond.
14: Yeah, last week was difficult. First 12, 15 hours after the game was really tough. But we had to get past it, and on the whole, a good response for the club, and really proud of their efforts and the fact that we just held our nerve.
10: National news now.
2: Hi, I'm Phoebe Humphrey. Pauline Hanson reportedly used party money to pay for rooms at a luxury London hotel that sat empty while she travelled to Italy with Gina Rinehart. That's according to the Nine papers, who claim to have spoken to an insider with knowledge of her travel arrangements. The federal government is yet to receive amendments to its gambling reforms ahead of Parliament resuming next week. Negotiations continue between the Coalition and Greens despite a Senate gridlock. It comes as more Labor MPs call for the reforms to be strengthened The draft legislation includes restricting ads on TV to 3 per hour between 6 a.m. and 8:30 p.m. AFL club Geelong has torn up the secret deal it brokered with the player to absolve itself from liability should he suffer another head knock on field. The Cats have released a statement admitting it was made without the knowledge of the AFL Players Association. And Donald Trump has chased after a toddler who nearly fell off stage during a speech in Vegas. The US president wasting no time to make a joke about his predecessor, shouting he didn't want the young boy to end up like Joe Biden.
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2: Star Sport. In sport, the Titans were no match for the Cowboys last night in the NRL, losing 30-8. It's now back-to-back losses for the Gold Coast, who are third last on the table. Coach Josh Hannay admits his side is struggling.
3: Yeah, I just feel like at the moment, as I say, I feel like we're a little bit out of sorts with our footy and the physicality of the game.
2: And in AFL, North Melbourne beat the Bulldogs by 23 points at Marvel Stadium last night to keep their slim finals hopes alive. That's the latest news and sport.
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15: Star weather.
16: Partly cloudy, maybe some morning fog around, a couple little patchy showers as well. Airlie 22, Mackay, Piney Valley 23. Proserpine today, 24. Tomorrow's going to be mostly sunny. Sunday looks good, partly cloudy. Possible shower again for Monday. Coastal waters today, tomorrow, yeah, okay. Sunday, even better though. East-southeasterly at 10 to 15 knots and then below 10 knots during the day on Sunday. At Marion, it's now 18.
10: Massive mattress clearance on now at Harvey Norman Bedding Mackay. There it is. A brand new day in paradise.
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18: Good morning. Don't forget to post up a photo, a video, something in red and black to support our Mackay Media Rets who are going into the grand final of the NBL 1 North.
19: Yep.
18: Tonight's the first game of three in Townsville, and tag Mackay Basketball and you can win some prizes.
16: Good stuff. Go, ladies. Looks like it's pretty okay around the Whitsundays on the radar. A couple of showers around Mackay region at the moment, though. We're talking about the family Barf Bowl just before 7:30 today. Now, Kylie in the Pioneer Valley has given us a buzz here.
18: Kylie, are you going to make me sick this morning?
20: Maybe.
18: Oh, my God.
16: Go ahead, Kylie. Tell us about the family Barf Bowl.
20: Okay, yes. It was just a kitchen bowl. It was used for everything.
16: Yep. Kylie, you and I are the only ones brave enough to speak up and tell the truth
18: this
16: here.
18: This is disgusting, both of you.
20: It's and hot water does kill germs.
18: No, Spirit of popcorn is not hot water specific.
16: Kaylee, I've got news for you. You've been to a lot of people's houses and eaten chips and salad out of the bath bowl. You just didn't know it.
18: This is feral. Exactly. You guys are ruining my life right now.
16: It's true, isn't it?
18: Stop. I'm starting a petition. Stop cross-contaminating spew and food bowls. Ew.
20: It doesn't happen in the same day.
16: Yeah.
20: The bowl gets washed in the cupboard for a couple of days.
18: That doesn't matter. Yep. This is, okay, so, and especially if it's a plastic bowl, if there is even a slight scratch, right, that is where bacteria grows. Mm. You can't get that out.
16: Oh, good wash. We're good.
18: No. Well,
16: you have chicken in these bowls and then you don't get sick later. It's the same thing.
18: I don't mean to be disrespectful, Kylie, but get off the phone.
16: No. No, good on you, Kylie. You're a good Australian.
20: Sorry, have a good day, guys.
18: Bye.
16: Told you, I knew I wasn't alone with me and Kylie.
18: I'm so disappointed in you two.
16: There's more. They just haven't spoken up.
18: No way.
16: 7:39, hit the spots up next. This is where we have a bit of a sing-song here at Star Mackay and the Whitsundays. Gracie Abrams now.

0: Star McKay in the Whit Sunday, Scotty and Kaylee. That is Gracie Abrams. It's 7:42. I'd like to apologise for
1: what's about to happen.
0: What's about to happen? It's correct.
2: Scotty and Kaylee's Hit the Spot.
1: It's our chance to entertain you with our impressive singing
0: That's
1: skills.
0: A big call there, isn't it?
1: Oh, look. Just try to hype it up a little bit. You're so negative about it, Scott. Let you know what? This is fun. This is a bit of fun on a Friday morning.
0: For who?
1: We're doing Mr. Big's To Be With You this week.
0: Everyone knows the song is a little bit of it here. I've got to make sure I've got the right one so I play the right bit.
1: And then it stops here and we have to sing it.
0: Correct.
1: And then we have to come back in at the big bit of the song, which is the I'm the one who wants to.
0: Yep.
1: Yeah, cool.
0: All right, we're giving it a go.
1: Yeah.
0: Who's up first, me or you?
1: You do it.
0: Okay. So I'm starting with when it's through, it's through. Here we go. Hit the spot. Let's see if we get the timing right. Sing along in the car.
3: Stand up, little girl. A broken heart can't be that bad.
0: When it's through, it's through.
1: Fate will twist the both of you.
0: So come on, baby. Come on over.
1: Let me be the one to show ya.
0: Oh, my God. Oh, yeah.
1: Yes, baby.
0: Take that to the bank. I'm even going to give ourselves a round of applause.
1: That was really satisfying. See, that's what's fun about it.
0: That's the best one that we've done so far. Let's just relive that for a moment.
1: Both of you.
0: So come on, baby. Come on over.
1: Let me be the one to show ya.
0: Oh,
1: my God.
0: Yeah.
1: That was excellent.
0: That was
1: beautiful.
0: We don't ever need to do this segment again. So
1: what do you mean?
0: Great.
1: It's back next week. We'll pick a new song. Any suggestions? Starwater 1.9 McKay on Facebook.
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8: At McKay Sugar, we're as much a part of the local landscape as we are a part of the community. After all, we share the same backyard. We also share the same roads, the same bridges, the same driveways, and the same level crossings. McKay Sugar's rail network covers 852 kilometres of track, and during the crushing season, our locos are operating around the clock. So there's a good chance we'll cross paths with you soon. Stay cane train aware this season.
0: On Sunday, we've got the Convoy for Kids, which is supporting Variety. We've got Dirk here and also Viv, who's the chair of Variety Queensland. Dirk, Convoy's not just the only event for Variety, is it?
9: No, mate, no, it's definitely not. I mean, a lot of the Convoy for Kids is one of the bash cars that are running as well. We do a few fundraisers, but Variety as a whole, well, Variety does. If you don't like the older cars, you know, driving in the dust, you've also got the jet ski trek, which is wonderful. That actually finished here in McKay this year.
1: I need to get around that one. Viv, I mean, there would be heaps of events that you guys are part of to help raise money for Variety.
10: Yeah, that is what makes our charity organisation so exciting, is there are so many different things that we can contribute to community impact and also raising funds for kids at the same time. Everything from a ball, a scent sale, and we have pig races as well.
1: Coming together as community to raise money for community.
0: Absolutely. You want to find out more? QueenslandVariety.org.au.
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0: Our cast, Star Mackay and the Wit Sunday, Scotty and Kaylee. A couple little light showers around the Mackay region today. Coming up December, we have our Carols in the Gardens. Huge event, we can't wait. And the countdown's on for it.
1: Kate joins us, who's doing all the auditions for Carols, Scotty. Kate, good morning. How are we going?
2: Oh, we're just kicking off. We've got the audition videos starting to roll in, so things are looking good.
0: Yep. Excellent. So this is for the Carols in the Gardens with Star coming up in December. Huge event that we do every year. So the call-out's out right now for people?
2: Absolutely. So anyone of any age, we're looking for people all the way down to as young as five, to throw their hat in the ring and send us a video of yourself singing a Christmas carol so we can see if there's a spot for you in our program this year.
1: Absolutely. Right. It'll be nice to see some fresh people coming through. I've noticed there's a lot of new artists around doing gigs and stuff, so hopefully we do get, the old guys and the new ones as well. How do people send through their audition, Kate?
2: Well, actually, if they just go to your Facebook page, or we've got our own Facebook page as well, we've got a little website set up, which has got all the information.
0: Cool.
2: It's got a form that you fill in with all about you, so we know who you are and what you do. And then there's also a link to Dropbox where you can upload your video.
1: Amazing.
0: Very good. Star's Carols in the Gardens comes up early December.

0: November. Thousands of people come along, biggest carols around the region. Who knows, there might be someone that's just moved to town in the last couple of months who's a cracking singer that we don't know about.
1: Exactly. Kate, thank you so much for jumping on the line with us, hoping to see some great talent coming through as per usual. We know you know how to pick them.
2: I'll do my best. But yeah, as you say, it'd be really great to have some fresh faces this year. So if you're a budding singer out there, get in touch with us. We'd love to hear from you.
0: Absolutely. We might see you on stage at Stars Carols in the Gardens coming up in December. Huge Christmas celebrations. Always good fun.
1: Always looking forward to it. It's just a chance to get some festive cheer.
0: Yep. Hey, a bit of festive cheer going on this weekend and a movie on tonight, Ellie Beach for sure. If you want to see a good little flick with the kids, tell you more about that next with Ellie Race Week on.

0: Cannon Crows, Star Mackay and the Wit Sunday, Scotty and Kaylee, 7:57. Got our 8 o'clock news, sport, weather next, including the great win by the Cowboys last night over the Titans. Did a job on them. Good turnaround.
1: 30-8, especially after their last game.
0: Yep, 30-8.
1: 32-8, sorry.
0: Big turnaround for the Cowboys last night. They were great. Who the Broncos got? Well, I know we were talking with Adam yesterday. Bronx have Dolphins, that's right.
1: Yes, it's in the Queensland Derby again.
0: Weekend. It's going to be a ripper as well. News coming up shortly, then we'll give you a chance to win $1,000. If you're good with your general knowledge, you remember stuff. Mm. You got facts running around in your mind.
1: Well, this could win you some cash, so make sure you keep the number in your phone and we'll do that after this.
0: Yep, Instagram next. Thanks to Carol Training Services on Star.
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14: Good morning. Joseph Price with your local news. Drivers are being urged to slow down this rural road safety month. New research shows 906 people were killed on Australia's rural roads last year, while more than a quarter of motorists wrongly believe country roads are safer than city streets. In the central region, 28 people were killed in crashes last year, including three teens involved in a crash on the Mackay Ring Road. Australian Road Safety Foundation founder Russell White says too many drivers are prepared to take risks on regional roads.
15: More than half of the Australian drivers we surveyed admit to breaking a road rule on a country road, and the most common excuse wasn't distraction or fatigue, it was that they simply decided that it was safe to take that risk, and when the consequences of that choice could be life or death, that's simply not good enough.
14: DNA found in samples of seawater from the Great Barrier Reef can now tell us about its health. A new research paper has documented more than 800,000 microbial genomes, which show us changes in the reef such as bleaching, storms, sediment, fishing and other stresses. University of Queensland microbiologist Professor Phil Eugenholtz is part of the research team and says they've taken samples of seawater from 48 reefs.
16: So you can use them as a kind of like a fingerprint of what's going on in the reef. So for example, if you've got a lot of human activity, that changes the microbes or the microbiome, and you can see that with the DNA sequencing. So it's a way of tracking if the reef is healthy or it's getting overfished.
14: And an important game for the Mackay Cutters when they face the ladder-leading Falcons on the Sunshine Coast tomorrow. Mackay sit in sixth spot on the Host Plus Cup ladder, but a loss could see them slump as low as 11th with finals looming. That game kicks off at 5 p.m. tomorrow, with the women's teams doing battle at 3:30 p.m.
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17: Hi, I'm Phoebe Humphrey. The Shadow Treasurer has accused Pauline Hanson of betraying the people she represents amid reports the One Nation leader used party funds to pay for a luxury hotel during a recent visit to London. Tim Wilson has told Nine it doesn't pass the pub test.
18: We have people who donate to her party from their limited savings. They're struggling to get ahead, and now we find it's going towards Dolce & Gabbana fashion shows, luxury hotel stays in London. I'm starting to see images of global elite.
17: Canberra has asked the Privacy Commissioner to look into those so-called smart glasses amid concerns they could be used to secretly record Australians. The former Prince Andrew has spoken to police after he was allegedly confronted by a stalker at Sandringham Estate, the King's brother providing an eyewitness account after the confrontation with the balaclava-clad offender. A 39-year-old man has been charged. And Matthew McConaughey has met with the Pope, the A-lister shaking hands with the Pontiff during a visit to the Vatican.
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17: In sport, the Doggies' top six hopes have been dealt a blow, losing to the Kangaroos by 23 points last night at Marvel Stadium. North Melbourne led at every change. Coach Alistair Clarkson happy with how they handled pressure.
21: Big incentive for the Dogs to win to secure their finals berth. And still a lot on the line for us. You know, we want to finish the season really, really well. And to finally get some reward, pretty special feeling.
17: Switching codes now, the Cowboys have bounced back from last week's 70-point drubbing by the Chooks, beating the Titans 30 points to 8 on the Gold Coast. That's the latest news and sport.
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0: Partly cloudy one today, maybe a little bit of morning fog inland. We've got a couple of light showers around, mostly around the Mackay region. They are starting to spread a little further north. Hopefully they don't interrupt the Ellie Foreshore movie tonight. At 6 o'clock, Atlantis, the Lost Empire, is going to be on the movies at the Airlie foreshore. Top 22 today for Airlie Beach, Mackay Pioneer Valley 23, Prossy 24. Tomorrow, mostly sunny. Sunday, partly cloudy. Monday, possible shower. Coast and beaches for the week. weekend. Sunday's the best day with an east-southeasterly at 10 to 15 knots, below 10 knots through the middle of the day. 18 now at Rural View.
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3: Alrighty, we have a grand on the line. 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
0: Yeah, absolutely. Maybe you're good at trivia. Call in right now. 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
2: Alrighty, Kylie in Walkeston wants to have a crack this morning at Instagram. Good morning.
3: Good morning, how are you going?
2: Not bad, right. Lovely. What's going on for the weekend?
3: Oh, just working, nothing fun.
2: Oh, good. What do you do for a crust?
3: Pardon?
2: What do you do for a crust?
3: I work at the tip shop at Paget.
2: Oh, you must love get some great there. Finds.
3: Oh, I love it. Great.
2: What's the best thing you found?
3: A Han Super Dry Esty.
2: That's pretty cool. Right.
0: I've got so much stuff at home from there. I've got beer glasses, a daughter's gymnastics mat that would normally be $400. We got it for $20. Sound good? Yeah, sounds good to me.
3: Yeah.
2: I used to, when I was doing candle making, I'd go into the tip shop and get like the old teacup and saucers and stuff and make candles in them.
3: Oh, yeah, bro. Yes.
0: Very cool.
2: Yeah.
3: So much stuff.
0: Yep. Kylie, we're going to give you a crack at $1,000 here. 5 questions, 30 seconds. You can say pass. If there's time, we go back around again and we take your first answer, okay?
3: Okay.
0: Righty-o.
2: Alrighty, Kylie. Are you ready?
3: Yes, I'm ready. Yes.
2: Your time starts in 3, 2, 1. Honeycrisp, Fuji and Ambrosia are varieties of which fruit?
3: Apple.
2: Honolulu is the capital of which U.S. state?
3: Hawaii.
2: Purpose was the 2015 album from which singer?
3: Ah.
2: In the show, what town is Home and Away set in?
3: Summer Bay.
2: What's the 10th letter of the alphabet?
3: J.
2: Purpose was the 2015 album from which singer?
0: Oh.
2: Do we have an answer?
3: No idea.
2: Justin Bieber, that was the difference between you and 1,000, Kylie.
0: Oh. Kylie, I'm like you. Wouldn't have had a clue.
2: Oh,
3: geez. I'm not a Bieber fan.
0: I tell you, you got to J quick. I was still busy doing my fingers. I was up to about 7 when you managed to pull out J.
3: Yeah.
0: That was good.
2: Oh, and J was the name, Justin. Yeah. The difference between you and 1,000, Kylie, we
0: did can't. Really well.
2: You did amazing. 4 out of the 5 there. We can't give you 1,000 this morning, but how would you like some tickets to go along to the Star Ferris Wheel in Airlie Beach on the foreshore?
3: That'd be fantastic. Thank you so much.
0: Why not? Hey, Kylie, have a great weekend. Thank you for playing Instagram. We'll have another go at it on Monday morning after 8 o'clock, thanks to Carroll Training Services, Star's Instagram. Up next, we're doing another name shout-out for Steal My Standby. This is 2 people to Las Vegas, 5 nights for the iHeartRadio Music Festival. That's next.
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1: 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Glencore's coal business also contributed $1.5 billion in taxes and royalties, which can help to fund essential services that Queenslanders rely on. 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

0: Star Mackay and the Wet Sundays. It's 8:21, couple light showers around the region. Give us a buzz if you come across any traffic problems this morning.
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3: 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We got a call earlier this morning. 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
0: Benson Boone's live at the iHeartRadio Music Festival. Lainey Wilson, Snoop Dogg, Weezer, Zara Larsson. Now, we're giving a shout out to Kiara Lee from Marion, who actually loves Lainey Wilson.
3: Yes.
0: Big fan.
3: Yes, saying she's an icon for young and older women alike.
0: Yep. Kiara Lee from Marion, your 30-minute timer starts now. Kiara has to get back to us within 30 minutes, get her spot in the draw. Otherwise, we open the phones up and you can steal her standby.
3: Yep. 52 past 8. That's not how you say that. That's
0: 52 past 8.
3: 8. 9. That's right.
0: Yep. 8:52. We'll call it 8:52. Kiara Lee from Marion. You need to call us 1-300-891-929. Get your spot in the draw, or someone's going to steal your standby. In excess, he'd disappear. 52 past 8.
3: Sure.
0: The timer runs out.
3: I need to go back to school.
0: Ah, yes. It's minus 38 to 9 here on Star.

0: NXS disappears. Star McKay and the Wit Sunday, Scotty and Kaylee. It's 8:26. New sport weather for you shortly after 8:30. Want to talk weird, strange HR stuff. You know, a lot of us in our workplaces, we have to do a little bit of training.
1: I'm glad you explained that because, yeah, there's some weird stuff that does happen in HR.
0: You might have to do some training on some things and you go, I've got to do training on that?
1: Yeah, like when they tried to give me social media training, I was like, do you know I grew up on there?
0: No, you still got to do. You got to know the rule. The company rules with the social media training.
1: I thought it was weird.
0: Weird HR training stuff that you've had to do. That's what I want to talk about after 8:30 today here on Star. New sport weather details coming up in just a few moments, and we are waiting on Kiara Lee from Marion. Your timer goes to 8:52 for Star's Steal My Standby. 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
10: Good morning. Joseph Price with your local news. Most Aussies are hitting the road unprepared for long country trips, according to new research. It's Rural Road Safety Month, and the Australian Road Safety Foundation's warning drivers not to be complacent, as a false sense of security is behind a staggering rise in country road fatalities. 906 people were killed on rural roads last year, including three teens involved in a crash on the Mackay Ring Road. Founder Russell White says many motorists set off without properly preparing for their journey.
11: Well, unbelievably, Australian drivers are heading on road trips completely unprepared. The majority simply don't plan where they're going to refuel or don't check that the car is in a fit state to drive. And over half don't check even the weather forecast. So this sort of complacency can turn a family holiday into an emergency very quickly.
10: Advances in DNA sequencing could help us predict events in the Great Barrier Reef, such as coral bleaching. A new research paper led by University of Queensland has documented more than 800,000 microbial genomes, identifying over 500 new bacterial species and more than 300,000 distinct viruses across the reef. UQ microbiologist Professor Phil Guggenholtz says we know a lot about coral and fish, but microbiomes are just as important.
12: The way we get to learn about them is to sequence their DNA. So that's what we've done. We've sequenced a lot of DNA and we've put it back together like a jigsaw puzzle in order to see all the different microorganisms that are on the reef. That includes bacteria and viruses.
10: And a North Queensland rivalry will decide the NBL One North Women's Championship. The Mackay Meteorettes and the Townsville Flames begin their three-game series tonight in Townsville. Game 2 and 3 will be played on Saturday and Sunday.
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13: Hi, I'm Phoebe Humphrey. Some Labor MPs have come under fire for celebrating falling house prices. Jerome Laxalle posted the headline on social media, changing a quote from an auctioneer who said conditions were the worst he'd seen to the best. Health Minister Mark Butler's told Seven he backs the government's recent changes to capital gains and negative gearing to get first home buyers into the market.
14: First home buyers are now taking centre stage in auctions on Saturday afternoons rather than having to compete time and time again with investors.
13: Pauline Hanson reportedly used party money to pay for rooms at a luxury London hotel that sat empty while she travelled to Italy with Gina Rinehart. That's according to the Nine papers who claim to have spoken to an insider. AFL club Geelong says it's torn up a secret deal with an unnamed player that absolved it of liability should he suffer another on-field head knock. And a cold spell is moving across the southern half of the country. At least four states will experience icy temperatures by the end of the weekend as a low pressure system approaches from Antarctica.
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13: Star Sport. In sport, the Cowboys have returned to the winners list in the NRL, downing the Titans on the Gold Coast. North Queensland running out 22-point winners to jump to 7th on the table. Coach Todd Payton says it was the perfect way to respond.
15: Last week was difficult. First 12-15 hours after the game was really tough. We had to get past it, and on the whole, a good response for the club.
13: And in AFL, North Melbourne upset the Bulldogs by 23 points in a blow to the Doggies' top 6 chances. That's the latest news and sport.
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3: Star weather.
0: So partly cloudy today, a little bit of morning fog around, a few little light sprinkles through Mackay and the Whitsundays as well with the rain. Airlie 22, Mackay, Piney Valley 23, Proserpine today you'll get to 24. Tomorrow's mostly sunny, Sunday a little bit of cloud rolls in and Monday maybe a shower. For our waters, Sunday's the pick of the bunch, east-southeasterly at 10 to 15 knots and below 10 knots across the middle of the day for Sunday.
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1: Good morning and happy Friday. How good. We've made it to the weekend.
0: Yeah, 22 degrees in Airlie Beach at the moment. We've been waiting on Kiara Lee from Marion to give us a buzz. We've got a phone ringing now for Stars Steal My Standby. Hello?
19: It's Kiara Lee calling. My name got called out for the standby.
1: Kiara Lee, you got here just in time. Well, actually, you have plenty of time on the clock still.
19: Well, that's exciting.
0: Well done. Hey, we're going to put you onto the standby list to go to Las Vegas. Two people, five nights, spending money, the iHeartRadio Music Festival. Who are you taking with you if you win?
19: It has to be my mother because she told me to enter.
0: Oh, nice. I love that.
1: That's so cute. Girls trip. Hey, you said you wanted to see Lainey Wilson. Is there anyone else on that lineup that excites you?
19: All of them, I suppose. But more so Lainey Wilson.
1: Yeah, absolutely.
0: You love Lainey? A Lainey lover?
1: Yeah. Lainey
19: love Lainey.
1: Love the alliteration.
0: Yeah. You're into the draw. Good luck. Winner announced at the end of the month. Well done, Kiara.
19: Thank you very much. See you later.
0: No worries at all. Patty's got another shout-out after midday today. Go and register your name. star1019.com.au. We could send you and a friend to the iHeartRadio Music Festival in Las Vegas.
1: I feel like this competition's called Steal My Standby because if they don't call back in 30 minutes, you can then steal that spot in the standby.
0: Mm.
1: We should probably change the name. We've had everyone call this week.
0: We haven't
1: missed a single one.
0: Really good run in Brekkie, yeah. So another chance after midday today here with Patty on Star. 8:37, Star Mackay and the Whit Sunday, Scotty and Kaylee, Taylor Swift.

0: Taylor Swift, Star Mackay in the Whit Sundays, Scotty and Kaylee. Friday morning, 8:40. Look, in a lot of our workplaces, you have to do some training.
1: Yes.
0: You do coal mining stuff. You've got to get all sorts of, you know, there's a form for everything.
1: Oh, yeah, literally. You have to. I mean, and it's to cover your own butt as well.
0: Yeah.
1: Like, it seems
0: yep.
1: a bit useless sometimes, but it's just like if you get sued, then you'll want that.
0: And, you know, you get the email and it's from HR or something training and, oh, my God, really? And some of them are a bit weird. The thing is, I got talking to my son the other day, and he's in high school, grade 10. And even he picked up on something that I thought that's weird. So he had to do a bit of training on a piece of gear in, I don't know, it must be woodwork, metalworky kind of area, that
1: yeah.
0: kind of thing. And he said, Dad, I had to do a whole lot of training stuff on a bit of gear at school that we're not allowed to use.
1: Is it just in case,
0: this is brilliant.
1: Is it like just in case of an emergency, like stay away from it essentially because a sign saying hands off doesn't work, they have to do the training about why it's dangerous? Is that?
0: I don't know. So it's this, it might have been a plasticsy welding, I don't know. They're not allowed to use it.
1: Yeah.
0: But they had to do training on it. And I thought, this is this is crazy.
1: You know what bothers me is that I had to do training on our outside broadcast kit. I refused to use it.
0: You never set it up.
1: I know.
0: You leave me
1: like,
0: to do it.
1: Why is we wasting my time?
0: I want to open the phones up. 1-300-891-929. In your workplace, what have you had to do some training on? Maybe it was recently and you thought, this is crazy. Did you have to do training on how to use a knife in the kitchen safely? Which I think my son also has to do.
1: I mean, it makes sense for school students having to do that one, but it's like, come on.
0: Where
1: does common sense prevail?
0: 100%. There's a point where...
1: Unfortunately, it's just not common enough.
0: Yeah, there's a point where, you know what, if you're too stupid to use this safely, then you shouldn't even be doing the training.
1: Yes.
0: You know? Training's not going to save you if you're just stupid.
1: Okay, Scotty's on one this morning.
0: Yeah, yeah. 1-300-891-929. What have you had to do training for on your in your workplace? Give us a buzz. 8:42 on Star.
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0: We've got Dirk here who does a lot of work with Variety and also Viv who's the chair of Variety Queensland. Viv, what got you into Variety?
7: Oh, look, the impact of being able to help children and families in need, it's really, really, you know, it's self-gratifying, really, to know that you can help others. And I think that that is one of the best things. And it warms your heart. And we know that we've had real, true impact. And one of our shining lights on that is Poppy Wilson. She's a Paralympic swimmer. And she actually now is also the Variety International Ambassador.
1: Now, Dirk, you were for Jaden Enterprises. You own Jaden Enterprises. You've been doing a lot of fundraising as well. What makes you passionate about it?
8: When I first looked into Variety, which was a long time ago, I always supported it. And the main reason for that was seeing the impact. Do you know what I mean? It's a tangible impact. You can see it in, like Viv was saying, the Paralympians, that the, you know, disabilities that have made it through.
1: Yeah.
8: Because Variety was there helping them through.
0: You want to see the work that Variety's doing? 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

0: 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Scotty and Kaylee here, Friday morning, 8:49.
1: Scotty, I came across a brilliant post about Victorian slang that was used in how...
0: Melbourne people?
1: No. As in, like, Victorian era.
0: Right.
1: Ye oldie type language. And how some of it sounds really modern.
0: Right.
1: And I wanted to throw out the Victorian slang to you, Victorian era slang, I should say, and see if you can work out what it meant.
0: Right.
1: Yes.
0: Here we go.
1: Hit the music. There we go. All righty. Starting with Coffee Sisters.
0: Coffee Sisters?
1: Mm.
0: Group of ladies having coffee together.
1: Not quite. What would a coffee sister be?
0: Coffee sister? I wouldn't have a clue. Matching cups?
1: Nope.
0: Wouldn't have a clue.
1: Just being besties. There you, coffee sister.
0: Okay. That does feel quite modern, doesn't it?
1: It does, doesn't it?
0: Someone that you go with and have a coffee every morning, you meet up at, Woodman's Axe or something like that. They're a coffee sister.
1: Yeah, I thought, coffee sister being a bestie, it would be more like tea sister in that era.
0: Yeah,
1: I didn't know they had coffee.
0: Tea sister, yeah.
1: Anyway, got the morbs.
0: Got the morbs?
1: If you've got the morbs.
0: Feeling down.
1: That's right.
0: Hey!
1: Feeling gloomy or depressed in your feels.
0: Feels modern as well.
1: I know. I like that. I might coin that one, got the morbs. I think you're going to like this.
0: Sure.
1: It's champagne weather.
0: Just good weather to be outdoors having a champagne.
1: Incorrect.
0: Any day of the week that's good?
1: Incorrect.
0: 5 p.m.
1: on a Friday?
0: Champagne. Just good Incorrect. Weather. Good weather.
1: Incorrect. It's champagne weather.
0: You're in France.
1: Incorrect.
0: Don't know.
1: It's pouring rain.
0: Right. What?
1: Because, you know, you're pouring champagne out. It's pouring rain. It's
0: champagne.
1: But champagne
0: comedy's great. That's top shelf.
1: You would
0: top
1: think
0: shelf
1: so.
0: Joke.
1: Mm.
0: Okay, righto.
1: Yes, if it's pouring rain, it's champagne weather.
0: Okay. Yeah.
1: Butter upon bacon.
0: Butter.
1: If you're butter upon bacon.
0: Someone fat.
1: Oh, Scott.
0: Because that's just lots of.
1: No!
0: That's extremely unhealthy. Something that's really unhealthy.
1: No.
0: Butter upon bacon. I'm just thinking oily, fatty.
1: It's you're,
0: really
1: you're
0: like
1: thinking,
0: high cholesterol, like me, high cholesterol.
1: You're thinking along the correct vein, but you're in the wrong town.
0: Butter. What?
1: Butter upon bacon.
0: Bacon, pig. No, I don't know.
1: If it's butter upon bacon, you're doing too much. It's just extra because you don't need to have all that butter on bacon.
0: Yeah,
1: it's already
0: enough.
1: Oily enough, right?
0: Yep.
1: So butter upon bacon.
0: Yep.
1: Right. I didn't even know they had bacon then. I'm sure, this doesn't even make
0: pigs.
1: Sense. Yeah, well.
0: Yep.
1: Swells. The swells.
0: You're feeling puffy. Fluid retention.
1: That is not correct.
0: You've got the swells.
1: We're seeing the swells.
0: I have the swells, my darling.
1: No, you don't have
0: Okay, you're going to the beach.
1: No. No. If you're out in the street and you see a bunch of lovely looking ladies and that must be the swells.
0: Well, now I'm thinking dirty stuff.
1: Okay. It's influencers or socialites.
0: Oh, right. Okay.
1: Yeah.
0: Right. Yep.
1: The evening wheezes to finish
0: evening
1: it off.
0: Wheezes. You're coughing at night.
1: Let me give you a hint here because you're useless at this.
0: No, I'm not good.
1: If you see the evening wheezes, it's something that Trump might say.
0: Evening wheezers.
1: Yeah, he'd say it like that.
0: Wheezers.
1: Evening wheezers.
0: You're saying hello to poor people in the Victorian era.
1: I did say that Trump might say it. He wouldn't do that. He would say, get out of my country.
0: Yeah.
1: No, fake hello. News.
0: Right.
1: If it's the evening wheezers, that's evening wheezers. It's fake news.
0: Fair enough.
1: Fake news. Do your Trump impression. Mine isn't any good.
0: Evening wheezers. That wasn't very good either.
1: No, actually, that was also crap.
0: Welcome to the Victorian era.

0: Okay.
1: I think I'm keeping champagne weather.
0: Champagne weather, I don't mind. Some of those others I thought were pretty good too. REM here, the one I love, Star McKay and the Wit Sundays, 8:53, Scotty and Kaylee.

0: It's REM, Star McKay in the Wit Sunday, Scotty and Kaylee, Friday morning done and dusted. This week we're putting to bed.
1: That's right. We've got to get on the road, actually, Scotty. I'm headed down to Rocky. You know how we spoke to Jim Jefferies here the other week?
0: Yep.
1: I'm going to watch that show.
0: You're going to see, you're going to catch up with Jim.
1: I'm nervous.
0: Why?
1: I didn't expect them to try and organise a meet and greet with him.
0: But why be nervous?
1: Because it's Jim Jefferies. Also, I don't think I'm witty enough to be around people like that. Like, he intimidates me.
0: Having met lots of comedians, often they're not, in that one-on-one chatting, they're not just punching jokes out. They're just having a chat.
1: Yeah, but I just feel like I'm not interesting enough to hang around people like that. But we'll find out on Monday anyway.
0: Right. Luckily over the years, you know, caught up and met, you know, Jim Owen backstage years ago and lots of other comedians. A couple of the more surprising ones, Kevin Bloody Wilson.
1: Yeah. Oh, like
0: un-PC, who's got a great song about Santa Claus who doesn't bring him a bike.
1: Yeah.
0: Very funny song. Lovely guy.
1: Yeah, right.
0: And
1: it's a character, isn't it?
0: Yeah. And the most surprising one I was telling Kaylee about today.
1: Because I did tell you I was nervous a little earlier.
0: Rodney Rood.
1: Yeah.
0: I met Rodney Rood back. And if you've seen Rodney Rood before, it is pure filth and nothing but on stage.
1: Mm.
0: Yet you go backstage and the man is literally having a glass of milk. Quietly spoken, extremely polite. It's not jokes and swearing. It was handshakes and thank you very much for coming. Thank you for promoting my show. It's like, what's happened
1: really
0: in the world?
1: Because I do feel a little bit out of my depth going and meeting someone of his caliber. I'm like, I'm just a random
0: They're all
1: girl.
0: Normal people.
1: They all
0: eat and go to the toilet and all that.
1: Yeah. Can I give a big shout out to my auntie who saved me from my singledom and is coming with me to Rockhampton to go to the show? Because I was like, I don't have someone to go with.
0: I wish Jim Jefferies was coming here, though. Maybe he'll do a second run in 6 months' time or something like that.
1: He did say, all right, well, if he thinks McKay is interested, he'll try and make it happen another time. So I'll re-mention it again tonight.
0: Do that. Give it a push along. All right, 9 o'clock news in a moment. Then we're into the 20-song marathon. Aussie music, 1927, late 80s. Teddy Swims as well. And TLC. That's our Star 20 Song Music Marathon next.
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12: Good morning, Joseph Price with your local news. Regional drivers are being warned they're not immune from dangerous driving habits. Research released for Rural Road Safety Month found more than one in four drivers believe rural roads are safer than city streets, despite more than two in three road deaths occurring in regional areas. 906 people were killed on rural roads last year, with 28 lives lost in the central region. Australian Road Safety Foundation founder Russell White says improving road safety involves local drivers as well as visitors from the cities.
13: Well, you might think that it's just city drivers that don't respect country roads, but often it's local drivers that are also doing the wrong thing. In fact, it's really local residents that are more likely to speed on their own roads and more likely to get behind the wheel when they're tired compared to city drivers.
12: A coal producer that operates black coal mines in the Bowen Basin has avoided court after backpaying employees nearly $5 million. Peabody was made to pay the money to nearly 200 underpaid workers, with the most affected sites in North Goonyella, Copperbella and Millennium Mines near Moranbah. The workers have been made redundant and were entitled to be paid out their accrued personal leave balance. An enforceable undertaking was considered appropriate due to Peabody's cooperation with Fair Work, the full back payments and the measurements put in place to prevent future breaches. And the Cowboys have kept their finals hopes alive after beating the Titans 30-8 on the Gold Coast. Back rower Helam Lukey starred for North Queensland, scoring two tries in last night's win. Coach Todd Payton says Lukey's been great for them all year.
14: His numbers have been great all year. Like, he's punched out a lot of minutes. I don't think he's missed a game. And he's making 40-plus tackles every week. And his defence and tackling has gotten better each week, the way he moves. He's a real threat on the edge. I'm really happy for him because he's put in the work off the back of a couple of ACLs.
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16: Hi, I'm Phoebe Humphrey. The Attorney General's asked the privacy watchdog to investigate so-called smart glasses after a Kmart version has flown off the shelves. Michelle Rowland is worried they could be used to record Aussies without their knowledge. Chief Information Security Officer River Nigrin telling Seven it's hard to know where footage from the cheaper version of the glasses will be stored.
17: A lot harder to actually monitor. Third-party risk is a major concern for most organisations, even Meta.
16: An insider claims Pauline Hanson use party funds to pay for her stay in a London hotel. Nine Papers reports the One Nation leader booked multiple rooms, but they remained vacant while she stayed in Italy with Gina Reinhart. She did not use taxpayer funds. The US is sending more than 2,000 personnel to Western Australia to support AUKUS submarine works. The federal government insists the Americans' presence in the state is not a US base on Aussie soil. And we're being warned we could face a super El Nino. A US meteorologist says it could be the strongest in at least 500 years.
18: Great tasting Blue River water in 15 litre jugs for your home from local stockists near you. 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
16: In sport, more bad news for the Dogs in last night's loss to North Melbourne. Doggies ruck Tim English hurt his knee in the final term and was taken off the ground. Coach Luke Beveridge not giving too much away.
20: I can't give you an update. I don't know the extent of the injury, what's happening. We didn't put him back on, obviously.
16: North Queensland has jumped to seventh on the NRL table after beating the Titans 30-8 on the Gold Coast last night. And Matilda star Katrina Gorry has announced she's taking a break from soccer 1 year out from the Women's World Cup. That's the latest news and sport.
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1: We've got some little light showers around Mackay and the Wit Sundays this morning. A bit of a cloudy kind of day. Airlie 22, Mackay Pioneer Valley 23, Prossy 24. Tomorrow some more sunshine, bit of cloud around for Sunday, maybe a shower for Monday. Sunday looks like being the good one to go fishing, maybe whale watching as well as the winds ease up. Might be easy to see the whales.
22: Keep the white caps down so we can see them splashing around. Did you see the great drone shot of a whale having its baby? Like the baby came, wow. Stop me having kids.
1: I've got lots of drone footage of whales and their, you know, their babies swimming around, but whale birth, that is really unique to capture that.
22: Yeah, absolutely. You've got to have impeccable timing. Yep. Buy a lotto ticket.
1: New song from Olivia Rodrigo coming up in our 20-song marathon. Lenny Kravitz as well, starting off today. Carly Rae Jepsen on Star.

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1: You're just like my favorite song going round and round my head. 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